0: 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It's Mikey V, my big bro, Frankie V, and Gianna.
1: We're joined by Melissa.
0: And have you heard about his mom? She's gone viral because she's at a restaurant and refused to pay for a meal that was ordered.
2: I did not hear anything about that. What is up with that?
0: Gianna,
1: what?
0: Frankie, have you seen this?
1: No.
3: No.
0: Basically, it's her, a guy who I think is her husband, and her son. Her son didn't eat his noodles.
3: Okay.
0: Mm-hmm. And then she said, it's the law. If my son doesn't eat it, I don't have to pay for it. Send it back.
1: A law in her head, maybe?
2: People need to get a reality check. The world doesn't revolve around them and whatever rules they make up.
1: It's crazy because I have little sisters. They're 8 and 10. Mm-hmm. And I know one time my dad got mad at my sister because she ordered like a legit steak.
0: And she didn't eat
1: and
0: it.
1: And she didn't eat it because they put like green flakes on it. And that was an immediate no for her. Yeah. Like, but my dad paid for it. He sucked it up, paid for it. And he was mad about it because... It is what it is. Like,
0: it's what you ordered. Whatever.
1: You have to pay.
0: You know?
1: Yeah.
0: They made it. They did their job.
1: Kids don't eat all the time. You can't just say, oh, I need the refund because my kid didn't eat anything.
0: But the winner of the entire scenario is the waitress working working this table.
1: Yeah, what'd she do?
0: So this lady goes off, I'm going to sue. I'm not paying for it. It's the law if we don't eat it. The girl working the table says,
4: yeah, of course. You guys can sue the manager or the owner.
0: She's like, yeah, whatever, sue. I
1: go
0: don't care
1: right
0: what you got to pay.
3: Did they leave a tip?
0: Yeah, no.
1: Yeah, probably not.
0: They clearly left a lawsuit over a $7 noodle plate.
1: Shout out to the waitress. I would have flipped the table. I'm sorry. So God bless her.
0: We'll get this whole story and a video about it up for you now on our Instagram at VBrosOnAir.
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1: We always love spreading those positive vibes with you every single night.
0: Emma, why are you smiling?
2: I found out that my cat is pregnant, actually.
0: Oh, I thought you say your cousin or something else. Wow, your cat's pregnant. Has your cat ever... like, had babies before?
2: No, never. And my cat's never really gone outside before either.
1: Oh.
0: It sounds like similar to me growing up. She's been sneaking out a lot recently.
1: Yeah. Getting frisky.
2: Yeah, she's a teenager for sure.
0: Well, nevertheless, we're happy you're smiling. And thank you for spreading positive vibes with us.
2: Thank you. I know.

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0: 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It's Mikey V, my big bro, Frankie V, and Gianna.
1: The Knicks won last night, but there was something more shocking that happened at the end of the game. We got to talk about this next. I can't.

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1: Hey guys, that was my new song, Drop Dead. And

So it is the V-Bros and Gianna back in after this girl, Olivia Rodrigo, took over for the past hour. How amazing was that? Giving love advice and more. 96.7 Kiss FM. 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

0: 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It's Mikey V, Frankie V, and Gianna. Sharice, did you hear about that woman that's going viral for revealing she accidentally swallowed her AirPod?
1: No.
0: What? How does that even happen?
2: Yeah, how's that?
0: Have you seen this video? So here's how it happens. So she, you know, we all do. We get our vitamins out and we put them on the table, oftentimes early in the morning. So she had her AirPod out of the case, put the vitamins next to him, took one big swoop of all of it, and swallowed it. She didn't realize it till she got into her car when she was like, wait, I'm looking for my AirPod. Where did my AirPod go? And she said, holy crap.
3: She swallowed it. Oh my
0: with
3: God.
0: My vitamins. So the first thing she did, she called poison control and they basically said that she should wait for it to pass and go to the urgent care if she experiences any pain. So now the woman decides to do like everybody does. Let's document this on social media. And people started following the story and she was going step by step of how she was feeling, where it's going. And apparently she went in to get her stomach checked out and they realized that there's nothing inside of her, which means it did pass through. She has not recovered it. Doesn't know if she flushed and whatnot.
2: Dang.
0: But she is okay. She only has one AirPod, but she has survived the incident.
3: Could you imagine calling yourself with your AirPod in your stomach?
2: Yeah, I can't.
3: And then you're just listening to what's going on.
2: That's so crazy.
0: You hear your stomach like gurgling into your ear.

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1: Sabrina, do you consider your hairdresser your therapist?
2: Yes.
1: Gianna?
3: Yeah, my hairdresser knows everything and then some. Yeah.
0: It is so crazy because every girl says that.
3: Yeah. Mm-hmm. Uh-huh.
1: And they were talking about this on, I think it was Reddit. They're talking about the things that you ladies talk to your hairdressers about while you're sitting there.
3: It's everything. So yeah, give us the list anyway.
1: So number three on the list is, you know, your bedroom talk with your significant other and how that's going.
2: Yeah. My hairdresser knows more than my pastor. I'll say that much.
0: Well, you don't talk to your pastor about...
3: Yeah, confession.
0: I guess so.
2: Exactly. Most of my sins, but she knows all of them.
3: Okay. That's so funny.
1: Number two on the list is, you talk about your family, the goods and the bads, and maybe the fights you have with your parents or your siblings.
2: That's true, yeah.
3: Yep.
1: And the number one thing that you all talk to your hairdressers about is... work drama. You leave work, you'll get your hair done, and you just spill all the beans about your boss, all your coworkers, and they know every little bit about what happens between those four walls in the office.
2: Yes, she deserves a check. She's like my HR.
0: Yeah, there you go.
3: Hairdressers really do it all.
0: Do they ever tell you their drama?
3: Mine does.
0: Okay.
2: Oh, I don't care enough.
0: Yeah, listen. Okay, good. You're like, I'm paying you to be in the seat. You're getting my drama.
3: Oh my God.
2: You're my therapist right now, okay?
0: There you go. Well, round of applause to all the hairdressers out there.
3: Seriously.
2: Yes, you're doing God's work.
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1: Spreading positive vibes with you like we do every single night.
0: Nina, why are you smiling tonight?
2: I just booked a staycation over the weekend, okay. A local hotel that has a spa.
0: Oh, yeah. Wow.
2: And I'm going to get a massage and have a nice little weekend with my guy.
1: Yes.
3: We're just talking about that off the air. Sometimes staycations are the best, right?
1: Best.
3: You can find a spot that makes you feel like you're on vacation, but it's like 5 minutes to drive home afterwards.
1: Yeah.
3: It is the best thing ever.
2: Exactly. The worst part about vacations is the travel, and this eliminates the travel.
1: Exactly.
0: No red-eye flight for you.
1: Yeah.
0: You enjoyed that, though. That's awesome. Great time of year for it, too. And thank you for spreading those positive vibes with the V-Bros.

song they hate, That I Made You Love Me. We're going to be giving away tickets to see Ariana Grande at her sold-out show all weekend long on 96.7 Kiss FM. 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
1: If you're someone that stresses out often,
0: this might be a good thing. Pretty crazy. We'll talk more about this next.

0: Sabrina house tour, the V-Bros and Gianna. What up, Ryan?
1: I'm driving home. Okay. I listen to you guys all the time. I love what you do. You're the greatest.
0: Oh, well, thank you for having us on 96.7 Kiss FM. We're out of here. Our Instagram at V-Bros on air. Find us, follow us, say what up, man. New hit list up next. We'll talk to you again tomorrow night at 7 p.m. on a Friday here on Kiss. Be good.

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2: The new hit list. What's going on, friends? It's Angelina. So close to Friday, all right? Let's kick it, discover some new music, and let's get in our feels. Kicking it off with my girl, Sienna Spyro. Die on this.

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That's right. Playing you all the new music you need to know. I'm Angelina on the new hit list. And just know this man right here loves his wife. Like a dream man. This is how every woman should be treated. Alex Warren.

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1: The Knicks really came back on them. It's Angelina onto the new hit list. Now, a lot of people are saying Taylor Swift is that good luck charm because the last round for game three, her and Travis Kelce were courtside. They won last night's game. What happened? T-Swift courtside, another comeback crazy win. Can I just say, I was living for her shirt. I actually need it. It says Stevie Nicks, but spelled like the New York Knicks. No, I need that ASAP. We'll see if fans can get her to fly to San Antonio. She might be their good luck charm.
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1: What's good? I'm Angelina on the new hit list. We're playing you the hottest songs and artists that are blowing up. Like this girl right here, Bella Kay. I love it. I love it. I love it.

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1: Olivia Rodrigo, Drop Dead, who took over the show today. That's right. Gave us a preview of that new album and took some of your advice. Well, she gave you love advice. You heard some of y'all crazy stories. 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

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Thanks so much for hanging out, discovering new music. I'm Angelina. It's been so real. Leaving you with Malcolm Todd, Earrings on the new hit list.

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It's Angelina. Thanks so much for hanging out with me, discovering new music. 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
1: 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You're just going to put our whole government name out there, huh?
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It's Kayla. And the Jubal Show is back on the air later this morning. 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
1: 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You're just going to put our whole government name out there, huh?
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1: 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You're just going to put our whole government name out there, huh?
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It's Kayla. And the Jubal Show is back on the air later this morning. 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
1: 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You're just going to put our whole government name out there, huh?
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5: What, am I some sort of a mentally challenged airhead?
6: No, not even. I didn't say that. I was like, why am I even listening to you to begin with? You're a virgin who can't drive.
7: It's time for America's favorite trivia game, You versus Victoria. Your chance to take on Victoria Ramirez in a game of trivia for Alex Warren tickets. And let's meet today's contestant for You versus Victoria, Riker. What up, Riker?
8: Not much. How's it going?
7: Pretty good.
9: That name sounds familiar. But, Riker, joke's on you because I have a new... I have a new way I'm going to play today, and I'm pretty confident about it.
7: You have a new strategy?
9: I have a new strategy, yes.
10: Listening?
9: Well, that's part of it, yeah. Okay, but cool. I'll show it to you guys when I come back in after.
7: Okay, so it's a surprise what your strategy is.
9: Yes. But all right.
11: You look hella happy about sharing this
9: I'm
11: with
9: really
11: us.
9: Hoping it works.
7: Riker, you have your work cut out for you today, because apparently Victoria's been working on her game, so yeah, we'll see what happens.
9: She's awake.
11: Her weapon on the way.
7: All right, we're going to send Victoria out of the studio. And while she's leaving, the game is played like this. Riker, you have 30 seconds to answer as many questions as possible. If you don't know one, just say pass, and Victoria has to beat you outright to win. Are you ready?
8: Okay. Yep.
7: All right, here we go. Your time starts now.
10: The scientific study of fungi is known as this.
8: Pass.
10: This literary detective lived at 221B Baker Street. Who was it? Did you pass?
7: Riker?
8: Yeah, pass.
10: This U.S. national park sits atop a massive volcanic caldera. What is it?
8: Mount Rainier.
7: Got that in. We will bring Victoria back into the studio and see what her new technique is. She's got her eyes closed. And she's currently...
8: I think she's got it.
7: She just opened her eyes and looked through the studio window. I was like, oh, what? Yeah, it's time to come back in. What were you doing out there, Victoria?
11: Is that part of your new method?
9: Daydreaming. No, that's not part of the method.
7: Okay. What's the new method?
9: Okay.
7: Riker's very interested in knowing what he's up against.
9: So, you know how they say where if something happens to one of your senses, your other ones are heightened?
7: Whoa.
9: Yes. Sorry, heightened?
7: Yeah, I get you.
9: I don't know what's happening.
7: Yeah.
9: Uh-huh. Yes. So,
7: which is why I train with my eyes closed.
9: Well, Jubal.
10: Oh my God.
7: Is that what you're doing?
9: I brought an eye mask in. And so, like, I don't know. That's not really a sense as me guessing all these questions.
7: So, you're going to cover your eyes?
9: Yes. Because I'm hoping with my eyes covered, I'll be less distracted. But I don't know if that's really going to work. Like, I won't have as many things to look at around the room.
7: It's very Karate Kid. Karate Kid of you.
11: You look insane.
9: Well, what's new?
10: That's a solid eye mask, though.
9: Right? It has a little.
10: Yeah, it looks so comfortable.
7: All right, let's see if it helps. Victoria's
9: I'm hoping it does because I'm hoping it blacks out like everything.
7: It looks like you have VR goggles on.
9: I'm very distracted.
7: All right, here we go.
9: And so I'm hoping this kind of cuts out half of that.
7: 30 seconds to answer as many questions as possible. If you don't know one, just say pass. It looks really funny. You have to go check out the video of this later on social. Anyway.
9: I just can't help but like, wow.
7: You have to beat Riker outright to win. And Riker, you can tell Victoria when to go.
12: Ready, set, open your eyes, go.
10: The scientific study of fungi is known as what?
9: So weird, I'm hearing it. Oh my gosh, no. Theory of fung... I don't know, Bass.
10: This literary detective lived at 221B Baker Street. Who is it?
9: Sherlock Holmes!
10: This U.S. national park sits atop a massive volcanic caldera.
9: Huh?
10: What is it?
9: I don't know. It's a volcano. Bass.
10: The dot over a lowercase I or a lowercase J is called this.
9: Oh, I didn't do it a lot. Dang it.
7: Well, let's send it to the scoreboard and see if
9: a period?
7: Victoria covering her eyes helped at all.
9: Those are terrible questions.
10: I thought they were cute.
7: The score with our scoreboard producer free.
11: Victoria had one.
9: Whoa.
7: Oh, hey.
11: And yeah. Riker had none.
7: Oh, that's a victory. I'm sorry, Riker. Victoria just threw her eye mask in the sky.
9: Yeah, I did.
12: I remembered it after I was done with the question.
7: Well, so far with the eye mask on, you're 1-0, Victoria.
11: Undefeated.
9: Okay, you're now got to
12: All right. We're 1-1 now.
7: Yeah.
12: I won 1-2-1-1.
9: He'll be back.
7: And Riker, you do get Alex Warren tickets just for playing.
12: Awesome.
7: All right, let's get the answers now with Nina.
10: The scientific study of fungi is known as mycology.
9: Oh, I knew that.
10: The literary... No, you didn't.
9: I did. That one I know.
10: Why would you know that?
9: Biology. That's I didn't learn much from that class, but I learned a few things.
10: Why would you be learning biology of fungi?
9: Fungus? Don't you have to learn that biology?
11: Don't you? You're the one telling us you knew it.
9: Yeah, I don't get that mixed up with someone else.
10: This literary detective that lived at 221B Baker Street was Sherlock Holmes.
9: Dude.
10: The U.S. National Park that sits atop of a massive volcanic caldera is Yellowstone National Park.
9: Aw, dang it, I didn't hear that first two words.
10: The dot over a lowercase I or a lowercase J is called a tittle.
9: Dang it, I feel like I knew that also because I saw it the other day.
10: Where?
9: No, I literally read that. Like that the dot on top of an I is called a tittle. And I was like, oh, tittle my fiddle. Like, that's just funny.
11: Maybe
9: like,
11: because you covered your eyes with that mask, well, you're not remembering what you saw.
10: I don't think she was reading about the dots over eyes.
9: No, I was reading interesting facts, and that was one of them.
10: Tiddling fiddles.
9: I swear I saw it the other day.
7: Yeah, I believe that you saw it. I just it's interesting to me that the first thought you had was tittle my fiddle. That's all.
9: That's just, yeah, I don't have anything to back that up.
7: Riker, thank you for playing. Have a good one.
12: You too.
7: All right, we play you versus Victoria at the same time every single weekday morning. It'll tittle your fiddle, so make sure you listen to it. And your phone prank happens every single hour on the 20s. Your next one is right after this.
11: Sounds like my grandpa. Or
7: that really tittles my fiddle. And then right after that is Nina's What's Trending. It's the Jubal Show.
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3: Hi, this is Shelby from Security. How can I help
4: you?
3: Hello?
4: Hello?
3: Hi, this is Shelby. How can I help?
4: Yeah, this is Eddie.
3: Eddie?
4: Yeah, and I got a complaint.
3: Okay, sure.
4: I need to speak to someone so I can give them what's for, because that your security system that I had installed in my house has ruined my life.
3: Oh, I'm sorry to hear that.
4: What was your name again?
3: What I can do. Shelby?
4: Shelbell?
3: No, Shelby.
4: Yeah, you guys got some explaining to do, because I'm angry.
3: Okay, well, no problem.
4: Let's had see, some cameras installed in my house against my better judgment, and it's ruined my life.
3: Okay, how have the cameras ruined your life?
4: Well, my wife has left me because of these cameras. And I want a full refund. I want these cameras taken down, and I'm going to sue your company.
3: Well, I'm not exactly sure. Did the cameras endanger her?
4: My wife walked out of the house because of your system.
3: Can you give me more details? Like, that doesn't seem like something that is a result of our
4: system. Yeah, it's because of your home security system. That's why. Because my wife got the app on her phone and she's been able to check the cameras and she's seen me fooling around with the neighbors.
3: Sir, it sounds like you were cheating on your wife and the camera just happened to catch it.
4: Yeah.
3: That's not our fault.
4: Yep, I've been cheating on her with my neighbors, four of them.
3: Well,
4: every day for the past 6 years, and it wasn't until I had the home security cameras installed that she was able to see them coming over.
3: Well, that's on you, sir. You should have known that the cameras were installed and made up.
4: We've been together for

0: 60 years. I wouldn't be in this situation going through a divorce right now with a wife who's going to take everything if you hadn't installed those cameras.
1: Yeah, you shouldn't have been cheating on your wife. That's on you.
0: Huh?
1: I said you shouldn't have been cheating on your wife. That's on you.
0: You said okay? You want it. You also want some?
1: No, I never said that.
0: Did you said you want to be my wife?
1: Okay, listen here, you f***ing pervert. I'm going to hang up on you now. I've given you way too much of my time, and you're sick. You need help.
0: Okay. Hey, Shelby?
1: Yes?
0: Yeah, you been heard. I heard what you just said. And do you know what? I'm sorry I called up with a little bit of an attitude.
1: Okay.
0: And you just put me in my place like a naughty little boy should be.
1: Ew.
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1: Oh, God. 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
1: what is going on right now?
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1: Oh, my God. 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
2: Give us 3 minutes and you'll get everything you need to know for the day. It's time for Nina's What's Trending.
5: People all over the country are spending $6.99 to have one wish granted.
6: $6.99
5: to have one wish granted. And they're all buying this one thing. I'll tell you what it is in a second.
6: More wishes?
5: And see if you bought one. No, but thank you for chiming in again.
6: I saw myself right out.
5: We'll get into it in a second. But first, this is just ridiculous. Are we familiar with solo maxing? We know that everything is expensive. We know gas is expensive. Literally everything. But if you wanted to find joy and love, are you really going to just call yourself out of the game because you don't want to spend $200 on a date?
6: Huh?
5: You don't even have to answer the question because apparently yes, and that's why solo maxing is on the rise. People don't want to spend $200 on a date, so they're just tapping out altogether and saying, I'd rather just sit by myself.
2: Is that what solo maxing is? Just hanging out by yourself?
7: I've been doing it the whole time. Yeah. I have no idea.
6: Yeah. No, we need to stop putting names to everything. That's what makes it worse. Like
5: totally.
2: Solo maxing.
6: Yes. Yeah. Why? That's dumb. I'm sorry. But no, we're not doing that.
2: As somebody who feels insecure about being alone,
5: yeah.
2: So they come up with a name for it. So it sounds like, yeah, I don't care. I do some solo maxing, dude. I'm fine. Yeah, I don't want to do anything this Friday either. Anyway, so I'm glad you didn't invite me because I was at home solo maxing.
7: I was actually doing something.
2: Yeah, by myself on purpose because I maxed the amount of aloneness that I had.
6: Max out, baby.
2: Yeah. And I solo max a lot. Like, I'm by myself a lot, but I don't mind it, you know?
5: Right,
2: like,
5: me
2: yeah,
5: too.
2: Yeah, they're chill.
6: It reminds me of the people on TikTok who
7: selfie max?
6: No, they like self-diagnose themselves with things.
2: That's what it reminds me of.
5: Well, now we're just putting maxing on the end of anything that you're super excited about or you're going to go all in on. There's nothing in the middle. Everything is either all in or all that.
2: Right.
5: Grandma core, solo maxing.
7: No moderation.
5: Aesthetic maxing or what's that? Anyway, all kinds of
2: tricks. Yeah, there's all kind of maxing going on.
5: Yeah. So
2: fiber maxing.
6: Oh, I have heard that one.
5: What did you say?
2: Fiber maxing.
5: Oh, that's right. The fiber maxing.
2: That's good for you.
5: I mean, solo maxing.
2: Fiber max, you should also be solo maxing because.
7: Yes. You know.
5: Well,
7: side effects are kind of lethal.
2: Yeah.
5: Jeez. People all over the country are spending $6.99 to make their wish come true. So if you've seen the movie Obsession, you probably know where I'm going with this. But the horror movie Obsession has become such a huge thing. Okay. And there's one part of the movie where a character gets a one wish willow. And so he wishes for a date with this girl or whatever.
6: Beginning.
5: So at the very beginning, but now these one wish willows are being sold on Etsy and everywhere. And the concept is that you get this and you get only one wish when you snap it in half. The rule is you get to use it once and there will be consequences. So it's kind of like that dark magic type of a situation.
2: Yeah, no, thank you.
5: Like
2: I don't want any consequences.
7: Yeah, I'm cool with just riding it out, man.
2: No.
5: Well, you are in the minority because there are a lot of people that are into it. eBay, Obsession movie collectible listings, Etsy, you name it. They're buying the one wish willow.
6: You got to be careful with that because in the movie, he asks, well, I didn't say all, but it's, I want her to love me more than anything else.
2: Uh-oh.
7: That sounds like it could go bad.
6: And that's when it's obsession.
7: Yeah.
6: It's, oh.
7: Yeah.
6: Oh.
7: Ah!
5: Yeah, I haven't seen the movie, but even this sounds creepy. I get the one wish, but can we go back to the genie in a bottle? Like that one. That one's like, you know, ooh, rub the bottle, all good things come.
7: I don't know what I would wish for if I had one wish.
6: Three more wishes, duh.
7: Yeah.
5: All right, that's what's trending.
2: All right, To Catch a Cheater is right after this. It's the Jewel Show.

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1: Julianne is on the phone today for To Catch a Cheater, and she's been with her boyfriend Kevin for 2 years, but now she thinks he might be messing around, so we'll see if we can help her out. Julianne, sorry you have to come on the show this way, but what's up? Why do you think Kevin might be cheating on you?
2: I mean, there's a couple things. Like, I've seen, you know, your guys' To Catch a Cheater videos on TikTok, and I don't know, I just see a lot of parallels between our relationship and what you guys are posting.
3: So, like, some of the stuff that people are saying, like, what, he's working late or feeling distant, and you feel like that's starting to check boxes for you?
2: Yeah, I mean, to start, we haven't been as active in the bedroom. Like, I used to have to push Kevin off of me playfully because he would just be coming after me all the time. I'd be trying to make lunch or something, and I'd be like, come on, dude, I got to eat real quick.
1: Okay.
2: But lately, he won't touch me. He barely touches me anymore.
3: Mm.
2: And he also did pull the cliche, I'm working late thing, which that's not him. He's very type A about his schedule, and he comes home the same time every single night. And when he doesn't, I have to listen to him complain a lot about how he got out late. That's just how it is. And now he just says, oh, I'm working late, and there's no complaining.
3: Did you ask him about it?
2: I did loosely. I haven't pressed him about it, but I asked him, like, why are you working late so much? And he just said that they have extra work going on because someone's on leave.
3: Well, could that be true?
2: I don't know, but I don't think so.
3: Okay, is there anything else?
2: Yeah, the final straw was that, you know, I may have peeped at his phone the other day.
3: You may have, right?
2: And yeah, and I saw some weird flirty messages with some girl from his work named Allison. And, like, they weren't totally sexual, but there was definitely something going on.
3: What did they say?
2: They were just talking about, you know, different experiences they had in relationships and what they like about each other and how, like,
3: oh.
2: She was basically complaining about how her ex would never clean up after himself, and she noticed that Kevin's really good at work about cleaning up after himself. And I feel like that's a weird conversation to have with some guys.
1: Yeah,
2: that's your job.
1: Yeah.
2: Like, I feel like that's kind of flirty.
3: Oh, 100%. Yeah, you could have started there, and I would have been sold.
2: Instead of complaining about your man.
3: Yeah.
2: Yeah, it was weird.
3: Yeah, it's not okay.
1: That is.
2: I just don't understand why he would do this to me.
1: Well, we'll see if we can figure it out for you. You already told us what grocery store he's a rewards member at, so we'll play a song, come back, and then call him and pretend to be from the grocery store and say that every single month we choose one lucky customer who gets free flowers delivered from our floral department, and we'll see if he sends those flowers to you or to somebody else, okay?
2: Okay, sounds good. Thank you.
1: Yeah, we'll get your To Catch a Cheater next. It's The Jubal Show.

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1: If you're just joining us for today's To Catch a Cheater, Julianne is on the phone and she thinks that her boyfriend of 2 years named Kevin might be cheating. So we're about to call him from the grocery store that he's a rewards card member at and tell him that he's this month's lucky winner of a free gift from us, and it's flowers delivered from our floral department. We'll see if he believes that. And if he does, if he sends the flowers to his girlfriend, Julianne, or to somebody else, and then we'll know if he's cheating or not. But before we call him, Julianne, why don't you break down your situation again real quick for us?
2: So Kevin and I have been together for 2 years, and we've had a fantastic, open, and honest relationship, and everything's been great until recently. I noticed a lot of his behaviors match the To Catch a Cheater videos that I see on TikTok. And so we haven't been as active in the bedroom, and he's working late all the time. And he also was sending weird messages to his coworker.
3: Yeah, that part is really what stands out as a huge flag to me.
1: Are you ready for us to see if we can catch him if he is cheating?
2: I am.
1: Okay, here we go.
4: Hello?
1: Hi, this is Corbel calling from. I was looking for our rewards card member named Kevin.
4: Yeah, that's me speaking.
1: Kevin, hey, how are you? Please don't hang up. This is not a marketing phone call. I'm actually calling to say congratulations. You're this month's big winner. Thank you so much for shopping with us. Thank you so much for your business. Yeah, congratulations.
4: Yeah, that's great. So what do I win?
1: Well, I don't know if you know this, but every single month we choose one rewards card member to say thank you very much for being such a loyal customer by giving you a free gift. You've won 36 long stem red roses, a box of candy or chocolate, and a card to be delivered to anybody that you want within the 50 United States, absolutely free from our floral department.
4: That's impressive. That's a lot.
1: It's very simple. The first thing I would need would be the first and the last name of the person you want to send them to. And then if you want to put anything on a card, and then the address, and that's it.
4: Okay, sure. Yeah, the name is going to go to Allison.
1: Allison, okay.
4: Yeah, and let me just say the note. Can you say it's just a small thank you for everything you've done?
1: Mm-hmm.
4: You're the best thing in my life right now.
1: Okay, great. I have that all down. Yeah. And now I'm going to let you know that this is not the grocery store at all. This is actually the Jubal Show. It's a radio show.
3: Mm-hmm. I'm Nina.
1: And I'm Jubal. And we do a segment on the show called To Catch a Cheater, where we see who you send flowers to if your significant other thinks you're cheating. And your girlfriend, Julianne, is actually on the phone.
4: Really? That's what this is?
3: Yeah.
4: Wow. So no one's getting anything here.
2: Yes, Kevin. What the hell is going on right now?
4: Really?
2: Yes. What the hell is going on with you and Allison? Like, what is going on? Your behavior has completely changed in a lot of ways. You're always working late and you're not complaining about it. Let's start there. That's weird. And then also, you don't even want to like touch me or come to the bedroom very often anymore. I have to drag you practically. And I did see the messages between you and Allison on the phone.
4: You checked my phone?
2: Yes, I checked your phone, and for good reason, obviously, because you're obviously being sneaky. You're obviously going behind my back with Allison, and I caught you. I caught you, because I did go through your phone.
4: Yeah. I mean,
3: What?
1: So you are cheating?
4: Yeah. Yes. Yeah. Whoa. Look,
2: you're
4: I can't
2: really
4: take
2: cheating
4: it
2: with her? Are you serious, Kevin?
4: Yes. Look, I can't take this anymore. Yeah, I should have ended this a long time ago, but it's really hard to get out of this relationship. You, Julianne, are a complete psychopath.
3: And
4: to be honest, you scare the shit out of me.
3: Why? What makes you say that?
2: I don't even know what you're talking about. We've been so open and honest about what we both want, so I don't understand where this is coming from, Kevin. Like, I have been such a good partner to you. I've really done everything that you've asked.
4: No. Are you kidding me?
2: What are you kidding?
4: Look, because we're on the radio, I'll tell it like it is, all right? This you should know. This open and honest thing that she talks about, it's forced, all right? She demands to know every detail about my life. And I'm not being hyperbolic. Like, she times me in the bathroom in case I'm talking to girls on the phone.
3: Well, you are.
4: She's gotten into my Instagram, and she's unfollowed every girl I follow at least twice. And she will literally, like, bite me to leave a mark. So when I go out with my friends, other girls would know that I'm marked. I mean, this is insane.
3: Whoa.
4: And I knew you were going to see those messages eventually, so I was expecting to get caught.
2: We share passwords with each other, so it's never been a big deal.
4: We do not share passwords. Oh, this crazy girl, okay, she waits till I'm asleep and uses the facial recognition to get in my phone. And I've caught her twice doing that. And the girls, she sends rude messages and then calls them names, posing as me.
3: Okay, Kevin, you can be very upset about all these things, and you have every right to be because it's not okay, you should have broke up with her and not cheated on her, which would have been the wise, manly thing to do.
4: Yeah, look, you're absolutely right. I should have had more to call it off and do the right thing, but I guess I was just hoping to get caught.
1: Well, you're caught now, so...
3: Congratulations?
4: Yeah, this is over. Just let me know when I can cut... when you can come to the apartment to go get your stuff.
3: Oh my God.
2: Okay. That's fine. It's fine. I think we'll be fine.
3: What do you mean?
2: I just saw him pull up at his work and I'm sure he'll change his mind.
1: You're at his job?
4: Yeah, I told you. She's psycho. What the f*** are you doing here?
2: I just figured we could talk in person, babe.
3: Oh, Julianne.
2: I think there's just been a misunderstanding because of all the people on the phone. I think we just need to talk one-on-one, Kevin. I think you'll understand.
1: Hey, Julianne, I think if you want to have a conversation, you should wait till later. I don't think it's a good idea to do that right now.
2: I mean, I'm looking at him now. He looks fine. I'm going to walk over there and try to talk to him. I'll talk to y'all later. Thank you for your help.
3: Julianne, I probably don't do that.
1: She just hung up.
4: Dad, I'm going to the office right now.
3: What?
1: And they're both gone.
3: What? Isn't this kind of a lesson, you know, once those flags start to raise?
1: Well, that was crazy on all sorts of levels.
3: Oh, my gosh.
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1: It's almost time for your dirty little secret. 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
3: Ooh, that's intense.
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2: Hello?
3: Hello?
2: Hey, you have a dirty little secret?
3: Hi, yes. Okay, so my dirty little secret is when I moved into my apartment, I was moving all of my stuff in, and my neighbor asked my name, and I thought he was really cute, and I was all distracted. I was, like, listening to music, and I randomly blurted out, Ashley. My name is not Ashley.
4: So you told him the wrong name.
5: Okay, random name?
3: My name is Sophia.
2: Oh, okay. And he doesn't know that you gave him the wrong name?
3: Been like 2 years, and everyone, like his girlfriend, everyone in my entire apartment complex calls me Ashley. So it's like too late now. Like I can't even tell them my name is Sophia.
2: Yeah, you should probably just legally change it at this point.
6: Just go with it.
3: Yeah. Yeah, I feel like I have like an alter ego. It's weird. We went on like whole vacations together. But.
2: Thank you for telling us your dirty little secret.
3: No problem.
2: All right, bye.
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0: a little.
1: You will see. The biggest gift would be from me. And the card attached would say,
0: thank you for being a friend.
1: Every iconic show has their wacky cast of characters, and the Jubal Show is no different. Why, it's the Jubal Show with your drunk Aunt Nina.
2: Hi.
1: And then, of course, there's everybody's younger sister, Victoria Ramirez.
3: Hi.
1: And who could forget the quirky neighbor kid who lives next door and stops by every once in a while to invite us to the EDM club down the street because her new pet bird, Armin Van Pigeon, will be performing his first DJ set this weekend. Our social media producer, Gabby.
4: It's gonna be lit.
1: And the newest member of our show, the hip divorcee, producer Freeze.
5: Hey, hello.
1: Then there's me. I'm Jubal, and this is the Jubal Show, and it's a time of week where we check in and see what's going on in our lives. So, Nina, what's up with you this week?
2: I think I just got a massage at one of those places.
1: Oh. Well, I feel like you'd know.
5: Wow. Yeah, did it feel that good?
1: Yeah.
2: Oh, wow. No, I don't. It's hard to tell what happened because I like to try. I love like little. No, not like that. So like I love little hole in the wall places because usually they do the best job, you know, whatever. I don't need to go to some fancy spa. True. So I went to a new place.
5: Bob thinks that too.
2: Well, anyway. Definitely. Bob and Frank
6: were. I just
2: Frank
6: like
2: were,
6: the hole in the wall places, babe. That's why I keep going back there.
2: Y'all, Bob, Frank, and Steven were there too. So I go in and there was nobody there at the time that I went in. The next thing I know, I hear some guy going, he's like, I'm ready for the new girl.
3: Oh.
2: And it's like, oh, wow. These people are talking loud. Like, you can hear everything. I'm like, well, this is a little weird. So then I go to leave and they were like hiding stuff from me. And this one woman was like, ha ha. Thanks, you know, for coming. Don't look. And I'm like, what's going on in there?
1: You don't want to know.
2: What is he doing? And every time the doorbell would ring, it was another dude coming in. I'm ready for my regular. I was like, what is this place? Oh, I think
1: it's good that there wasn't like a police thing while you were in there.
5: That's what I was thinking.
2: Again, she did a great job.
5: Nina's mugshot is on the news.
2: I did not show up for that. I was just innocent bystander trying to get a massage. Just give him a little deep tissue, man.
5: I'm writing this down. This sounds like a great
2: I'll let you know where it is.
1: Victoria, what's up with you this week?
7: Well, guys, forgot we were doing this, so I did forget to have a check-in. But I didn't get arrested. I know, I mentioned it before to everyone in the room, like, make sure everyone has one, and I...
1: You forgot that we were doing the segment. But you went to a bachelorette party last weekend.
7: Yes.
5: You won't do it for you.
1: And you didn't get arrested. Congratulations.
2: I have pictures. So there's also pictures of Victoria dropping it like it's hot. She made out with a couple guys while she was at a bachelorette party. There's even a photo of his hand up your skirt. So
5: there's enough. What it is you had too much that you didn't want to talk about to do this segment is really what it is.
2: I have proof.
7: I mean, it was very fun. Also, I blew up a ride balloons. Dude, those things.
2: She just danced over the guy with a hand up his skirt. Okay.
7: Well, that was just fun. And how's that not fun?
5: I can name a couple ways personally, but.
7: Well, okay, yeah, fair.
1: Oh, look, it's our social media producer, Gabby, stopping by. Gabby, what's up with you?
3: Well, I feel so sad today because I got really sick over the weekend, and now I have, like, no milk supply.
1: And oh, yeah. Gabby's a new mom.
3: I'm a new mom, and I'm breastfeeding, and I'm pumping. And so now I'm, like, all anxious and stressed out about my milk supply because I feel like I'm not going to be able to feed my baby. And I've, like, complained about how I have to pump and breastfeed all the time, and now that I might not be able to.
1: Does the well run dry when you get sick as a mom?
3: Yeah, it does. Like, it's like a third of what it was. Like, I have no milk.
7: Aww.
3: Because I'm not ready to be done.
1: Because the stress probably doesn't help either. Yeah. So, Gabby, you should probably sit back and meditate. And visualize
7: the milk.
1: Yes. Visualize the well
5: glasses in front of
1: filling
5: yourself.
1: Back up and the milk of life running freely through your body.
7: Yes. People ask
3: okay.
7: me like a well.
3: Let me write that down. I'm gonna write that down.
2: Also other moms
1: the oceans
2: that might know how to do
1: of
2: it.
1: Bodily nutrition flow.
7: Wow.
3: Yes, okay.
2: I've never heard that phrase in my life. Let's go with it.
7: I've never heard anyone ask. Oh, is it because the wells run dry?
1: Producer Freeze, are you lactating okay?
5: No, yeah. I was going to say, I had plenty of breasts, so maybe she could use some of my milk. Hoo-ah! Yeah, what's going on in my life? I need to stop ordering at Starbucks.
7: Why?
5: Because I had the whole issue where they gave me the wrong size and they charged me the same price for what I ordered and it was upsetting. And then this morning I went through and I've been
2: ordering.
5: Do you
2: mean coffee place? But anyway, keep
5: going. Okay. You're right. Coffee place. But I can't pronounce the drink that I've been ordering for years. Caramel macchiato.
7: Macchiato. Yeah.
5: So every time I go to order, I have anxiety about saying it correctly. And then today I said I wanted it blended because they always put the shots of espresso at the bottom and it's really heavy and it's like milk and then the coffee. And I'm like, I want it mixed up. And they gave me a frozen frappuccino of some sort with two shots of espresso at the bottom of it. And
2: wait,
5: I'm like,
2: that's funny.
5: I don't know how to order coffee.
2: Well, that's your fault, dude.
7: Amen.
5: No, I'm just saying. I think I'm just I'm just going to go black coffee, give me sugar.
1: There you go.
5: Anyway, Jubal, what's going on with you?
2: Are your liquids okay, well, Jubal?
1: Yeah, I feel like they're all right. I feel like my bodily liquids are running freely.
5: Good to know.
1: I have had many tickets that I have not paid, so I finally decided to pay them. And I had an awesome customer service experience with the cords, except it's not when you would want an awesome customer service experience, because I called up to pay my tickets and this woman was on the phone and she was helping me, and then she was like, okay, so you got 6 unpaid tickets and then I hang up the phone and then all of a sudden I get a call back from the court and it's her again, and she's like, you know what, I'm so sorry, I realized I don't think I got your license license plate correct. Like, she's like, I think I wrote it down wrong, so I want to make sure I've got the right information, which is cool. I've never had that's the court. Usually they don't care at all. She actually was working hard. And it was after 5 o'clock. She was calling me back. So anyway, she's like, what's your license plate? I give her my license plate. She's like, this will be good because, like, that had 6 tickets. I'm sure you're going to save some money on this. And I was like, yeah, watch. I was like, prepare to stand corrected because 6 seemed low to me. So anyway, she's like, you've got 20. Yeah, so thanks for the great customer service. Also, I wish I could have paid the 6 tickets.
5: Yeah.
1: 20.
7: Bro, how do you rack up 20 tickets?
1: Live just life, that's how.
5: I'm not gonna ask, but I kind of want to know what the grand
2: really
5: total was.
1: I don't even know yet.
5: So you don't even know yet?
1: If I call the company to pay it, I'll find out.
5: You took the first step. I'm not gonna keep it.
1: All right, it's time for your phone break. And then right after that is Nina's What's Trending. It's the Jubal Show.

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2: Hello?
3: Hi, this is Pete Eakins calling from Airlines. I was looking for our customer and frequent flyer, Bobby, who was on a flight recently.
2: Okay, yeah, that's me.
3: Yes, how are you?
2: I'm okay. I'm frustrated. The flight wasn't great.
3: Oh, it definitely was not great, and that's why I'm calling.
2: Yeah, good, yeah, because I would like to hear from someone. It was a big issue.
3: Yeah, it was a big issue, wasn't it?
2: Yeah, I mean, a flight being that delayed and there was like horrible customer service, it was really frustrating and really dampened our trip.
3: Right, that's not why I'm calling. That wasn't the issue I was calling about. I'm actually calling about the issues with you as a passenger on our airline and calling to let you know that... Yes, I'm calling to let you know that you will no longer be allowed to fly with us, and we'll be revoking all of your frequent flyer points and miles and things like that.
2: What what are you talking about? Why would you do it? Wait a minute. What is this about?
3: Well, do you want me to rattle off the list for you? Because I can do that.
2: Rattle off the list? You guys have a delayed flight. What are you standing me for? If anything, I should be not wanting to fly with you.
3: Okay, let's talk about the armrest. Little thing you might not know about us as an airline, we have secret flyers. People who are paid to sit on the flights and watch some of the other passengers to make sure they're acting appropriately. And at the end of your row, you were at the window seat, was a secret flyer, and they saw everything.
2: What are you talking about? I'm not allowed to use the armrest? I'm exhausted. The flight was delayed 3.5 hours.
3: We were sitting in the window seat. And you monopolized the middle seat's armrest the whole flight.
2: That was my husband in the middle seat. What are you talking about?
3: Okay, well, it's up to him to say something, I guess, to you personally about that. But we as

0: airline do not appreciate that. That armrest in the middle is for the middle seat, and you monopolized it.
1: I paid for both seats. If my husband doesn't need the armrest, I can use the armrest. Mm-hmm. You're going to ban someone for using an armrest? Mm-hmm.
0: Let's talk about the three times you used the bathroom.
1: Am I not allowed to use the bathroom?
0: Well, you are in the window seat, and you made our secret flyer get up three times to use the bathroom. One of those times, you were still in your socks.
1: Oh, my gosh. For one, there's no way I was still in my socks. For two, who cares how many times I have to use the bathroom? The flight was delayed. They had to take a different route. The flight was extended. It was a long flight. Mm-hmm. I just wanted to get to where I was going, and I was frustrated. Mm-hmm. You're really going to... Mm-hmm. You guys should be apologizing to me for what you put me through. Mm-hmm. All the waiting. We had to go from gate to gate. The flight had to do a whole thing. Mm-hmm. Are you joking? Mm-hmm. What is your... Mm-hmm. Mm-hmm. What is that?
0: Hey, Bobby, this is actually Jubal from the Jubal Show doing a phone prank on you, and your husband set you up.
1: Oh, my God. Oh, my God. I'm like pacing. I'm ready to go through the roof. I'm like, is this person killing? Oh, my God.
0: Hold on.
1: Yeah. Oh, my God. I'm going to kill him.
0: You guys took a flight recently, and it was a terrible experience, and he wanted to mess with you.
1: It was horrible. My blood pressure is through the roof right now. I thought I was going to go crazy. Oh, my God. You got me. I can't even calm down. Oh, my God. You got me really good.
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0: Give us 3 minutes and we'll give you everything you need to know for the day. It's time for Nina's What's Trending.
4: So getting dirty is real trending.
5: Whoa.
4: Like, people are getting so dirty that the American Heart Association has a serious problem with it. I'll tell you why they're beefing with all the dirty people coming up in just a second. But first, the countdown to the Odyssey movie is in full swing. Tickets are selling. Popcorn buckets are sold out.
5: What? No, I want the IMAX one.
4: A month before the movie premiere. And that's the one I'm talking about, Victoria. No. The IMAX camera popcorn bucket is gone.
5: No, how? It hasn't even come out yet.
4: That's my point. And it sold for $50 a bucket.
5: Yeah, it's so cool.
4: It's shaped...
6: You want to do the trending yourself, Victoria?
4: You know what's so messed up? I've kind of gotten to this place where I can kind of tune you out. So it's like, I don't even hear you talking sometimes. You know, if it's at a certain tone, if it gets above a certain level, then I hear her. But otherwise, it's just background. It's like...
6: It's a music day.
4: But the popcorn bucket is shaped like an IMAX camera. And the camera's really cool because it's an IMAX 70mm film thing that they use to shoot all the big, amazing films. What a description.
6: Very technical jargon there, folks.
4: It does actually look really, really cool, and that's probably why it sold out so fast. So, the Odyssey is definitely going to be a moment in our pop culture this year.
5: It's so cool how they filmed it, too. It's like, there's very few people who film nowadays, and they, like, edit, like, by cutting the film to put it together.
4: Yeah.
5: Usually... You put the film basically on a computer and you can edit it like you edit any other video.
6: Digitally.
5: Yes. But it's Christopher Nolan who he's one of the few people who still that's how he does it. He cuts the film itself and that's how he edits it. It's so freaking cool. And that's why these IMAX freaking popcorn buckets also look so freaking cool.
6: And when I talk about things that are old school and how to do things like on this show, for instance, you look at me like I'm old and out of date.
5: Well, Freeze, you were alive when dinosaurs were alive. So
4: and lastly, the American Heart Association has a serious problem with you dirty dirties. Uh-oh. Everybody's getting real dirty, and these dirty sodas are getting out of control. So if you didn't know what a dirty soda is, it's basically a dessert. So you take any soda as your base, and you put in different syrups and cookies and ice cream or milkshakey stuff or whatever you want, and they're just giving it the name dirty soda. I think originally back in the day, it was like a soda with like some kind of cream or something in it, okay. Kind of like a float, but not, right. Not, and it would be called a dirty soda. But now, since it's so wild, there's anywhere from 55 to 70 grams of sugar in a single drink,
5: yeah. Whoa.
4: Which is more than double the American Heart Association's daily sugar limit. And
6: all
4: so,
6: in one thing.
4: Yeah, well, the scary thing about it is you may not know if you're pre-diabetic or if you have any kind of insulin resistance early.
6: But you're about to find out with this drink.
4: But if you have one of these drinks, it's pushing a lot of people over the edge. So you're getting dirty, dirty, and the American Heart Association is saying you better watch your dirt because it could hurt you. So
5: So watch it.
4: It actually sounds pretty gross to me. I don't like sweet drinks.
6: Yeah,
4: I don't
0: know. Like a root beer float? Would that be considered a dirty soda?
4: Yeah. I feel like maybe, yeah. That would be like an original, right?
6: But they're throwing like cookies in it and stuff? That's just so weird.
4: It's like a milkshake with a soda base.
6: Yeah.
4: Kind of.
5: Oh, yeah. Ew.
4: I don't know. Some people are into it. Do you, but in moderation, I guess, or like maybe a couple sips. Mm. I don't know. Do you? But this is the warning from the American Heart Association. That is what's trending.
0: And your first day follow-up is coming up right after this. The Jubal.

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1: Enrique is on the phone today for a first date follow-up, and he's getting ghosted by a woman named Hope. So we'll see if we can help him out. But before we do that, Enrique, why do you think that you're getting ghosted?
2: Because I had to end the date early because I zipped up my pee-pee.
3: I'm like, what? I love that you said that so casually.
1: You zipped it up?
3: Huh.
1: Like, I'm guessing
2: really,
1: not on purpose.
2: I'm really embarrassed. No. Hope and I were having a great date before it happened. You know, we went out to a jazz bar because we were both bonding about how much we like jazz. And honestly, everything was going really well. We were talking and laughing and had a lot of good music playing. And then I excused myself to the bathroom. And I don't know how it happened because it hasn't happened since I was in elementary school. But okay. I went to zip up my pants and accidentally got my thingy caught.
1: Ow.
2: In the
3: zipper.
2: Oh, my
3: gosh.
1: Yeah. Dang.
3: Wow. Does that hurt as bad as I think it does?
1: It does. It hurts a lot. But yeah, normally it stops happening after elementary school, maybe a little bit in junior high school.
3: And oh, that's like normal.
1: Yeah. Yeah, I think every guy goes through that, but to do it as an adult, I've actually done it on accident before too, a little bit, as an adult, and it hurts a whole lot worse. Sorry you had to go through that on your date.
3: And you explained this to Hope?
2: Yeah, I mean, I was in a lot of pain. You know, I was limping back to the table, so I couldn't really hide it. And you know, I tried to explain it to her, and she seemed cool about it, to her credit. But yeah, eventually it was so bad that later that night I had to go get 3 stitches at the hospital.
3: Oh, whoa,
1: so you really, you did damage to it.
3: Is it broken?
2: I don't think it can get broken, but I mean, the skin was broken. I don't know how.
3: I mean, like, I don't know, like, still work, whatever.
1: Wow. Okay. So that's how your date ended then, with you being like, I got to go because I had an accident.
2: Yeah. Yeah. It wasn't the best experience. but yeah. Once I got out of the hospital next day, I texted her and I thanked her for a great time. And, you know, told her that I did need the stitches and how you know, I was upset because I had to get the stitches, but even more upset because, I really liked her.
1: Okay.
3: Yeah. I mean, this is so out there. Maybe she thought you were making it up.
2: Yeah, no, definitely wasn't making it up.
4: I would not think someone was making that up because where would you come up with that?
3: I don't know.
1: Well, we'll see if that is the reason that she's ghosting you. We'll play a song, come back, and then call her and see if she'll tell us. And maybe get you a second date if you still want one, okay?
2: All right.
1: All right. We'll play a song, come back, and get your first date follow-up next. It's The Jubal Show. I could be-

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1: If you're just joining us for today's first date follow-up, Enrique is on the phone and he's getting ghosted by a woman named Hope. So we're about to call her and see if she'll tell us why she's ghosting him and maybe get him a second date. But before we do that, Enrique, why don't you refresh our memory again on why you think you're getting ghosted?
2: So I went on a really nice date with Hope to a jazz bar. We were enjoying it. I went to the bathroom. And when I finished doing my thing, I zipped up my my pants.
3: Don't say it.
4: Ouch!
3: And, yikes!
2: And had to end up going to the hospital. And ever since then, I haven't heard from Hope.
1: Okay. All right. Well,
3: I'm so sorry. That sounds owie.
1: Here we go. I'm going to dial her phone number right now. We'll see if that is the reason she's ghosting you.
5: Hello.
1: Hi, may I speak to Hope, please?
5: Yeah, this is her.
1: Hi, Hope. How are you? This is a radio show. It's called The Jubal Show.
3: Hi, Hope. I'm Nina.
6: Hi, I'm Victoria.
1: And my name is Jubal. How you doing?
5: Hi.
1: Hi.
3: What's up?
1: Have you ever listened to the show before?
5: No, I haven't.
1: Okay. Well, I'll tell you a little bit about it. It's called The Jubal Show, and it's a radio show. And then also, we do a segment on the show that's called The First Date Follow-Up. That's where if you go out with somebody and end up getting ghosted, you can email us to call the person that's ghosting you and ask why you're getting ghosted. So we got an email about you from somebody that you're not calling back after going on a date with.
5: Okay.
1: And his name is Enrique. And he told us about your date. He said he really likes you, but he's not sure why you're ghosting him. Would you mind telling us?
5: Okay. I definitely can.
3: Okay.
5: It's because I want to date a man and not a 5-year-old boy.
3: Oh.
6: yikes.
1: I think I might know what that means, maybe. But what do you mean by that?
5: Well, the day was going well.
1: Uh-huh.
5: Until he had his accident in the bathroom. I don't know how much was shared.
3: He told us
1: that he zipped up his stuff in the bath, like an elementary school kid would.
5: It was embarrassing, and I totally get it, and I'm not ghosting him because of that. Honestly ghosting him because he was showing me pictures on his phone of a painting in his apartment, and I noticed his bed. Mm-hmm. I don't know if he told you guys this, but he sleeps with a race car bed, like a kid's race car bed.
3: That'll do it.
1: Like a little kid's.
5: I'm glad I found that out.
1: He sleeps in a little kid's race car bed.
5: Yeah. Mm-hmm.
3: Is he short?
5: Yep. And so I just kept picturing him like making race car noises and things like that when he gets out of bed. And I was totally turned off by it, honestly.
1: And he zipped up his thingy.
3: Yeah, that's a lot. That would do it for me, too.
1: Well, thank you for being honest with us. I didn't know. I don't know if they make race car beds for adults.
6: Maybe it's a really cool race car bed.
1: I don't know.
3: I mean, I'm sure it is, but for a kid.
1: We should ask him.
6: Yes.
1: Don't you think, Hope?
5: I mean, look, I guess I'm as curious as you are. I don't know.
1: Cool. Well, Enrique is actually on the phone listening and wants to talk to you, so we could just ask him about the bed right now.
5: Oh, my God. Okay.
3: I think we should, though.
1: Enrique.
5: Hi.
2: Hey.
5: Hi there.
2: Hey.
3: What's up with the bed, babe?
2: So that's it? You were ghosting me because of my bed? That's the reason?
5: Mm-hmm. Yep. It's not just a bed. It's a race car bed for a little child.
3: Ooh.
2: It's not just a bed. It's a manifestation. It's a literal replica of a McLaren F1. It's the same type that Lewis Hamilton drives. I'm going to have one of them.
3: So I
2: built a replica, and I figure I could sleep in it every night and visualize one day I'll actually own the real car.
3: You built it yourself?
2: Yes, I built the car myself. I built my own bed.
1: Okay, so you built a replica of a McLaren F1 because one day you want to have one. So you figure you'll sleep in it and visualize yourself in there, and then one day you'll have it. Is that what you're saying?
2: Yeah. Yeah, it's visualization. I mean, come on, Hope. Like, do you not have dreams? Like, maybe if you took your dreams more serious, you wouldn't just be a barista.
3: Oh.
5: Okay.
3: I don't think you can say that.
1: Wow.
6: That's kind of brutal.
5: He slipped himself up. He's a little too far. I'm sorry. Like, honestly, just please don't try to make this more adult, because what you're manifesting is like you're like a 13-year-old, like, TikTok influencer, okay? Look, I was okay. You got your drug pod in your zipper. That's cool. But, like, you're the only person I've ever known that has done that, except for my 8-year-old nephew. And you have a race car bed. But do you sleep in footy pajamas too? You know, like, I don't know. I just, look, I'm trying to be nice, but, like, since you're being a like, I'm not dating you because you have flames tattooed around your waist.
1: What?
3: What?
1: Wait. He has flames tattooed around your waist?
3: To go with the car?
1: Enrique? Is that true?
5: Yeah. So after a date, he sent me a picture from the ER where he gets stitches on his junk.
1: Okay.
5: And his shirt was up a little bit, and there were tattooed flames coming out of his waistband.
2: Yeah, I do have flames tattooed on me because Enrique brings the heat.
3: Oh, no.
1: All right.
5: Did you say Enrique brings the heat? Oh, my God.
1: Enrique, well, Hope, would you like another date with Enrique? We will pay for it.
3: He does bring the heat.
5: No, thank you.
2: That's your loss, because I do bring the heat. I got flames tattooed on my dick, and I sleep in a race car bed. That's just how I roll.
6: Okay. Wow.
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2: Hello?
3: Hello?
2: Hey, you have a dirty little secret?
3: Hi, yes, I do.
2: What is it?
3: Okay. So you know how people, you know, when they travel places, you know, they have like little collections of things from the places, like, I don't know, magnets or snow globes. Or
4: sure.
3: Something.
4: Ooh, souvenirs. Yeah.
3: Yeah. So I have something like that. It's just like a little more illegal.
2: Okay. How illegal?
3: Yeah. So I love to travel. I've been to like a bunch of countries, and each one I steal a license plate.
2: What? Oh, really?
3: You, as like a
4: from
3: commemorative thing.
4: From someone's car? Or like a...
3: Yeah.
5: How do you select the car that you're going to go and like steal from?
3: I look for ones that like probably wouldn't be missed that much.
4: Ones that look cute.
2: Yeah, interesting. I don't know how you to judge that, but
5: yeah, I know. Okay,
4: huh?
3: Although sometimes I go right for like the super rich people cars.
2: Sweet.
4: I'm not gonna lie. I would hate to wake up in the morning and see someone stole my license plate.
5: Wait, okay. So how many license plates do you have?
3: Like at least 15.
4: 15? Oh, wow. You stolen 15 license plates?
3: Yeah, I love to travel.
2: Well, thanks for telling us your dirty little secret. If my license plate ever goes missing, I guess I know where to check.
5: Right?
3: I already have one from this country.
2: So. Okay.
4: You're safe.
2: All right, thank you.
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0: 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No matter what you call us, our mission stays the same. Playing hits

0: What, am I some sort of a mentally challenged airhead?
1: No, not even. I didn't say that. I was like, why am I even listening to you to begin with? You're a virgin who can't drive.
2: It's time for America's favorite trivia game, You versus Victoria. Your chance to take on Victoria Ramirez in a game of trivia for Alex Warren tickets. And let's meet today's contestant for You versus Victoria, Riker. What up, Riker?
3: Not much. How's it going?
2: Pretty good.
4: That name sounds familiar. But, Riker, joke's on you because I have a new way I'm going to play today, and I'm pretty confident about it.
2: You have a new strategy?
4: I have a new strategy. Yes.
5: Listening?
4: Well, that's part of it, yeah.
2: Okay,
4: but
2: cool.
4: I'll show it to you guys when I come back in after.
2: Okay, so it's a surprise what your strategy is.
4: Yes. But
2: all right.
6: You look hella happy about sharing this.
4: I'm
6: with
4: really
6: us.
4: Hoping it works.
2: Riker, you have your work cut out for you today because apparently Victoria's been working on her game. So
4: yeah,
2: we'll see what happens.
4: She's awake.
6: Secret weapon on the way.
2: All right, we're going to send Victoria out of the studio. And while she's leaving, the game is played like this. Riker, you have 30 seconds to answer as many questions as possible. If you don't know one, just say pass, and Victoria has to beat you outright to win. Are you ready?
3: Okay. Yep.
2: All right, here we go. Your time starts now.
5: The scientific study of fungi is known as this.
3: Pass.
5: This literary detective lived at 221B Baker Street. Who was it? Did you pass?
2: Riker?
3: Yeah, pass.
5: This U.S. national park sits atop a massive volcanic caldera. What is it?
3: Mount Rainier.
2: Got that in. We will bring Victoria back into the studio and see what her new technique is. She's got her eyes closed. And she's currently...
3: I think she's got it.
2: She just opened her eyes and looked through the studio window. I was like, oh, what? Yeah, it's time to come back in. What were you doing out there, Victoria?
6: Is that part of your new method?
4: Daydreaming. No, that's not part of the method.
2: Okay. What's the new method?
4: Okay.
2: Riker's very interested in knowing what he's up against.
4: So, you know how they say where if something happens to one of your senses, your other ones are heightened?
5: Whoa.
4: Yeah,
2: yes.
4: Sorry, heightened.
2: Yeah, I get you.
4: I don't know what's happening.
2: Yeah.
4: Uh-huh. Yes. So,
2: which is why I train with my eyes closed.
4: Well, Jubal.
5: Oh my God.
2: Is that what you're doing?
4: I brought an eye mask in. And it's so like, I don't know. Like, that's not really a sense as me guessing all these questions.
2: So you're going to cover your eyes?
4: Yes. Because I'm hoping with my eyes covered, I'll be less distracted. But I don't know if that's really going to work. Like, I won't have as many things to look at around the room.
2: It's very Karate Kid. It's very Karate Kid of you.
6: You look insane.
4: Well, what's new?
5: That's a solid eye mask, though.
4: Right? It has a little...
5: Yeah, it looks so comfortable.
2: All right, let's see if it helps. Victoria's...
4: I'm hoping it does because I'm hoping it blacks out like everything.
2: Like, it looks like you have VR goggles on.
4: I'm very distracted.
2: All right, here we go.
4: And so I'm hoping this kind of cuts out half of that.
2: 30 seconds to answer as many questions as possible. If you don't know one, just say pass. It looks really funny. You have to go check out the video of this later on social. Anyway.
4: I just can't help but like, wow.
2: You have to beat Riker outright to win. And Riker, you can tell Victoria when to go.
3: Ready, set, open your eyes, go.
5: The scientific study of fungi is known as what?
4: So weird, I'm hearing it. Okay, wait, I'm sorry. Oh my God, wait, no. Theory of fung... I don't know, pass.
5: This literary detective lived at 221B Baker Street. Who is it?
4: Sherlock Holmes!
5: This U.S. national park sits atop a massive volcanic caldera.
4: Huh?
5: What is it?
4: I don't know, it's a volcano. Pass.
5: The dot over a lowercase I or a lowercase J is called this.
4: Oh, I didn't do it a lot. Dang it.
2: Well, let's send it to the scoreboard and see if...
4: Period?
2: Victoria covering her eyes helped
4: Those
2: at all.
4: Those are terrible questions.
5: I thought they were cute.
2: The score with our scoreboard producer Freeze.
6: Victoria had one.
4: Whoa!
2: Oh, hey.
6: And Riker had none.
2: Oh, that's a victory. I'm sorry, Riker. Victoria just threw her eye mask in the sky.
4: Yeah, I did.
3: I remembered it after I was done with the question.
2: Well, so far with the eye mask on, you're 1-0, Victoria.
6: Undefeated.
4: Okay, here now. I got to
2: All right.
3: We're 1-1 now.
2: Yeah.
3: I won 1-2-1-1.
5: He'll be back.
2: And Riker, you do get Alex Warren tickets just for playing.
3: Awesome.
2: All right, let's get the answers now with Nina.
5: The scientific study of fungi is known as mycology.
4: Oh, I knew that.
5: The literary... No, you didn't.
4: I did. That one I know.
5: Why would you know that?
4: Biology. That's I didn't learn much from that class, but I learned a few things.
5: Why would you be learning biology of fungi?
4: Fungus? Don't you have to learn that biology?
6: Don't you? You're the one telling us you knew it.
4: Yeah, I don't get that mixed up with someone else.
5: This literary detective that lived at 221B Baker Street was Sherlock Holmes.
4: Dude.
5: The U.S. National Park that sits atop of a massive volcanic caldera is Yellowstone National Park.
4: Aw, dang it, I didn't hear that first two words.
5: The dot over a lowercase I or a lowercase j is called a tittle.
4: Dang it, I feel like I knew that also because I saw it the other day.
5: Where?
4: No, I literally read that. Like that the dot on top of an I is called a tittle. And I was like, oh, tittle my fiddle. Like, that's just funny.
6: Maybe
4: like,
6: because you covered your eyes with that mask, well, you're not remembering what you saw.
5: I don't think she was reading about the dots over eyes.
4: No, I was reading interesting facts, and that was one of them.
5: Tiddling fiddles.
4: I swear I saw it the other day.
2: Yeah, I believe that you saw it. I just it's interesting to me that the first thought you had was tittle my fiddle. That's all.
4: That's just, yeah, I don't have anything to back that up.
2: Riker, thank you for playing. Have a good one.
3: You too.
2: All right. We play you versus Victoria at the same time every single weekday morning. It'll tittle your fiddle, so make sure you listen to it. And your phone prank happens every single hour on the 20s. Your next one is right after this.
6: Sounds like my grandpa or something.
2: That really tittles my fiddle. And then right after that is Nina's What's Trending. It's the Jubal Show.
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3: Hi, this is Shelby from Security. How can I help
4: you?
3: Hello?
4: Hello?
3: Hi, this is Shelby. How can I help?
4: Yeah, this is Eddie.
3: Eddie?
4: Yeah, and I got a complaint.
3: Okay, sure.
4: Yeah, and I need to speak to someone so I can give them what's for, because that your security system that I had installed in my house has ruined my life.
3: Oh, I'm sorry to hear that.
4: What was your name again?
3: What I can do. Shelby?
4: Shelbell?
3: No, Shelby.
4: Yeah, you guys got some explaining to do because I'm angry.
3: Okay, well, no problem.
4: Let's had see, some cameras installed in my house against my better judgment, and it's ruined my life.
3: Okay, how have the cameras ruined your life?
4: Well, my wife has left me because of these cameras. And I want a full refund. I want these cameras taken down, and I'm going to sue your company.
3: Well, I'm not exactly sure. Did the cameras like endanger her?
4: My wife
3: somehow
4: walked out of the house because of your system.
3: Can you give me more details? Like, that doesn't seem like something that is a result of our
4: system. Yeah, it's because of your home security system. That's why. Because my wife got the app on her phone and she's been able to check the cameras and she's seen me fooling around with the neighbors.
3: Sir, it sounds like you were cheating on your wife and the camera just happened to catch it.
4: Yeah.
3: That's not our fault.
4: Yep, I've been cheating on her with my neighbors, four of them.
3: Well,
4: every day for the past 6 years, and it wasn't until I had the home security cameras installed that she was able to see them coming over.
3: Well, that's on you, sir. You should have known that the cameras were installed.
4: We've been together for 60 years. I wouldn't be in this situation going through a divorce right now with a wife who's going to take everything if you hadn't installed those cameras.
3: Yeah, you shouldn't have been cheating on your wife. That's on you.
4: Huh?
3: I said you shouldn't have been cheating on your wife. That's on you.
4: You said you want it. You also want some?
3: No, I never said that.
4: You said you want to be my wife?
3: Okay, listen here, you f***ing pervert. I'm going to hang up on you now. I've given you way too much of my time, and you're sick. You need help.
4: Okay. Hey, Shelby?
3: Yes?
4: Yeah.

0: You've been heard. I heard what you just said. And do you know what? I'm sorry I called up with a little bit of an attitude.
1: Okay.
0: And you just put me in my place like a naughty little boy should be.
1: Ew.
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1: what
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1: is
2: you,
1: going on right now?
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1: Oh, my God. 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
2: Give us 3 minutes and you'll get everything you need to know for the day. It's time for Nina's What's Trending.
5: People all over the country are spending $6.99 to have one wish granted.
6: $6.99 or $699?
5: $6.99 to have one wish granted. And they're all buying this one thing. I'll tell you what it is in a second.
6: More wishes?
5: And see if you bought one. No, but thank you for chiming in again.
6: I talked myself right out.
5: We'll get into it in a second. But first, this is just ridiculous. Are we familiar with solo maxing? We know that everything is expensive. We know gas is expensive. Literally everything. But if you wanted to find joy and love, are you really going to just call yourself out of the game because you don't want to spend $200 on a date?
6: Huh?
5: You don't even have to answer the question because apparently yes, and that's why solo maxing is on the rise. People don't want to spend $200 on a date, so they're just tapping out altogether and saying, I'd rather just sit by myself.
2: Is that what solo maxing is? Just hanging out by yourself?
7: I've been doing it the whole time. Yeah. I had no idea.
6: Yeah. No, we need to stop putting names to everything. Literally, that's what makes it worse.
5: Like, totally.
6: It,
2: solo maxing.
6: Yes. Yeah. Why? That's dumb. I'm sorry. But like, no, we're not doing that.
2: It is. Somebody who feels insecure about being alone.
5: Yeah.
2: So they come up with a name for it. So it sounds like, yeah, I don't care. I do some solo maxing, dude. I'm fine. Yeah, like, I don't want to do anything this Friday either. Anyway, so I'm glad you didn't invite me because I was at home solo maxing.
7: I was actually doing something.
2: Yeah, by myself on purpose because I maxed the amount of aloneness that I had.
6: Max out, baby.
2: Yeah. And I solo max a lot. Like, I'm by myself a lot, but I don't mind it. You know?
5: Right,
2: like,
5: me
2: yeah,
5: too.
2: Yeah, chill.
6: It reminds me of the people on TikTok who what is it called? They
7: selfie max?
6: No, they like self-diagnose themselves with things.
2: Oh, that's what it reminds me of.
5: Well, now we're just putting maxing on the end of anything that you're super excited about or you're going to go all in on. There's like nothing in the middle. Everything is either all in or all that.
2: Right.
5: Grandma core, solo maxing.
7: No moderation.
5: Aesthetic maxing or what's that? Anyway, all kinds of
2: terms. Yeah, there's all kind of maxing going on.
5: Yeah.
2: So fiber maxing.
6: Oh, I have heard that one.
5: What did
6: like
5: you
6: that.
5: Say?
2: Fiber maxing.
5: Oh, that's right. The fiber maxing.
2: That's good for you.
5: I mean, solo maxing.
2: Fiber max, you should also be solo maxing because.
6: Yes.
7: You know.
5: Well,
7: side effects are kind of lethal.
2: Yeah.
6: Jeez.
5: Ooh. People all over the country are spending $6.99 to make their wish come true. So if you've seen the movie Obsession, you probably know where I'm going with this. But the horror movie Obsession has become such a huge thing. Okay. And there's one part of the movie where a character gets a one wish willow. And so he wishes for a date with this girl or
6: very
5: whatever.
6: Beginning.
5: So at the very beginning, but now these one wish willows are being sold on Etsy and everywhere. And the concept is that you get this and you get only one wish when you snap it in half. The rule is you get to use it once and there will be consequences. So it's kind of like that dark magic type of a situation.
2: Yeah, no, thank you.
5: Like
2: I don't want any consequences.
7: Yeah, I'm cool with just riding it out, man.
2: No.
5: Well, you are in the minority because there are a lot of people that are into it. eBay, Obsession movie collectible listings, Etsy, you name it. They're buying the one wish willow.
6: You got to be careful with that because in the movie, he asks, well, I didn't say all, but like it's, I want her to love me more than anything else.
2: Uh-oh.
7: That sounds like it could go bad.
6: And that's when it's Obsession.
7: Yeah.
5: Yeah, I haven't seen the movie, but even this sounds creepy. I get one wish, but can we go back to the genie in a bottle? Like that one's like, you know, ooh, read the bottle, all good things come.
7: I don't know what I would wish for if I had one wish.
6: Three more wishes, duh.
7: Yeah.
5: All right, that's what's trending.
2: All right, To Catch a Cheater is right after this. It's the Jubal Show.

0: something bothering you? Is something hot and bothering you?
1: Ooh.
0: Is something good and you just feel like letting somebody know? Call us up right now. 888-343-1061. 888-343-1061. It's the Jubal Show. And let's just go to the phones right now.
1: I love that.
0: Yep. Hello. Who's this?
2: Hey, Stuart.
0: Hey, Stuart. What's up?
1: Stu.
0: What do you want to talk about?
2: I've talked to you guys a couple times in the past, and I got to tell you, I'm 65 years old, and when I was young, they had nothing like you guys on the air. And every time I listen to you guys, I'm like, I want to work with you guys.
0: You know, we've been looking for a 65-year-old to join us.
1: Yeah.
0: Because we pretty much got all the generations, you know?
2: Think about the perspectives. The perspectives I can give on life, politics, abortions, drugs, sex. It would be so cool.
0: Yeah.
2: Sorry, it would be so amazing. Cool. You're funny.
0: Yeah.
2: It's like the dream job for a retired guy.
0: Dude, yeah, and you got nothing else going on right now, so, you know, you don't mind. And you're 65, so you're already getting up at like 3 or 4 in the morning.
3: Exactly.
0: You know, no problem, right?
2: Hey, I'm happy I'm just getting up, period. Okay.
1: Hey,
0: What? We'll take a poll. Text in 41061. Should Stuart join the show?
1: You can have an audition, maybe.
0: Yeah, you can have your own segment, you know, where you talk about all those things you want to talk about, give us some life advice.
3: I'd love to no longer be the oldest person in the room.
0: Yeah. Stuart, what's one piece of life?
2: Sorry, I forgot about you. I didn't mean to forget about you, guy. You're all right.
3: No, Stuart, okay, man.
0: What's one piece of life advice you would give to Victoria, who's, you know, the youngest person on the show?
4: I need so many.
2: Okay, well, actually, there's two. One is chase happiness, don't chase money.
4: Okay.
2: And the other one is the biggest regret you can have in life is having regrets. Do it. If it works out, you'll never complain. If it doesn't work out, make it a learning lesson. Don't repeat it. And hopefully we won't be bailing you out of jail because of it.
0: Stuart. Yeah. Good advice. Also, like you just rocked one. Victoria's world because she's been kind of going through stuff like that, wondering what my purpose is and all this kind of stuff. And her eyes, the way it was like when you were like, basically, hey, if you want to do something in life, you better try to do it or you're going to regret it. Because if you didn't, you know, and you don't do it and you don't at least try. You're always going to wish you tried. And there's a lot of things Victoria wants to try. She's like, does that mean I have to do it right now? I can see it in her face. Thank you, Stuart.
1: She asked so many
0: questions. We'll see you at work on Monday.
3: Exactly.
1: Bring snacks.
3: Bring snacks.
0: Call us up, 888-343-1061, 888-343-1061. Look, the company that we work for just did this whole research thing.
4: Because
0: big companies, they pay a lot of money to do research to find out, you know, what people want to hear on the radio or other forms of media. They always do research on the audience, you know. So we had this long research meeting where I don't remember much because I don't pay attention in meetings and I don't care. But I did pay attention to one part where they said that people just are stressed out and they want to be able to talk about stuff and get it off their chest. And so call us up, 888-343-1061, 888-343-1061. You can talk about whatever you want. Just get it off your chest so you can head into the weekend light and fluffy.
3: Light and fluffy. Yeah.
0: Float through until Monday when everything gets tightened up again with all the stress of the world.
1: Well, call spread us. Positivity.
0: 888-343-1061, 888-343-1061. Let's take more of your phone calls right after this. It's the Jubal Show. Bye.

0: Look, calling this show, the Jubal Show, can actually get you a job.
1: Yeah.
0: 888-343-1061. 888-343-1061. And I say that because we just took a phone call a second ago from a guy named Stuart, 65 years old, said that he needs to be the newest member of the show, told us exactly why. And people are texting in nonstop at 41061 saying, I'm for Stuart giving life advice on the show. You have to give Stuart a job. Let Stuart join the show.
1: Cool.
0: So call us up, 888-343-1061, 888-343-1061. We had this big research meeting with our bosses the other day. And none of them mentioned the hat that I was wearing to the meeting that said, say perhaps to drugs. I thought that was a great hat to wear to a professional business
2: with
0: meeting.
2: With all the big wigs.
0: With all of our big bosses. But anyway, they did share with us that they do research on what people want to hear. And we also love talking to our listeners, which is cool because they said that people just want to be able to talk about stuff, get it off their chest and not feel alone. So don't feel alone with us. You know?
2: Come hang out.
0: Friends and family. So let's talk about whatever you want to talk about. Just get it off your chest so you can go into the weekend feeling stress-free. Call us, 888-343-1061, 888-343-1061. Get it off your chest, whatever you want to talk about. Hello, Dylan?
3: Hey, I was just wanting to go back to the chicken finger conversation.
0: And see, that's why it's good to do stuff like this, because you have somebody like Melissa call in and be like, call your parents, love your old ones. And this guy's like, let's talk about chicken wings.
2: You guys are wrong about the chicken fingers.
0: If you missed it on the show earlier, we talked about chicken fingers because we're talking about Raising Cane's chicken, which Victoria feels like is the best chicken 100%. In the world. And Nina said that she likes Red Robin Clucks and Fries better.
1: I do.
0: And it started a whole thing. So, Dylan, what's your stance on chicken wings?
3: So, I'm going to have to disagree with Nina because I think Red Robin's chicken fingers are disgusting.
1: Okay, well, that is definitely your taste buds that have malfunctioned.
3: I'm from the South.
1: Okay.
3: We have a restaurant called Zaxby's, but they have hands down the best chicken tenders, and they will blow your mind.
1: I can't really argue with the South, though. They really do have a way about frying things the right way.
4: Yeah.
1: You know what I'm saying?
4: Does things differently.
1: So, okay. Well, I'll definitely put that on the list if we go on a tour, the chicken finger tour.
2: That's actually a great idea.
3: Definitely check out Zaxby's down here in the Southeast.
1: Okay, cool. Thank you.
0: All right, thanks, Dylan. Call us up, 888-343-1061, 888-343-1061. Your opportunity to just get whatever you want off your chest. Hello, Tara?
5: Yes.
1: What's going on? What do you want to get off your chest?
5: Hey, I just wanted to let you guys know of a really cool thing that I just saw.
1: Oh.
5: I was just at the gas station, and I wanted donuts and coffee for breakfast because it's my day off.
1: Yeah.
5: And a little boy comes in, and the donut display case was completely empty. All the fresh donuts were behind the counter. Oh. And he threw the biggest, gigantic fit.
1: As one does.
5: Telling his mom he hated her.
2: Oh, wow.
5: The worst mom ever. Like, a huge fit.
0: Okay.
5: And the woman asked the attendant, do you guys have any chocolate sprinkle donuts? And he goes, I do not have any donuts for naughty boys.
0: Hey, hey. Good job.
5: Oh,
0: I mean,
5: boy, his eyes got so big. And he's like, Mom, make him give me a donut.
0: No. What?
5: She goes, well, he doesn't have donuts for naughty boys, so I guess we get to go home and you don't get a donut today. She picked him up and walked him out of the store.
2: Yeah,
5: go gas station attendant and go, Mom.
2: Yeah, community, baby, community.
0: And the sad thing is there's a lot of adults who act that same way if they don't get a donut. Yeah. And I wish the donut man would be like, no donuts for naughty big boys and girls either. Act like an adult. Hey, Tara, thank you for calling. 888-343-1061. Text in 41061. Whatever you want to talk about, you can just get it off your chest. Hello, Darren. What's up?
6: Hey, how's it going, man?
0: What do you want to talk about today?
6: So, first of all, huge fan, man. Listen to you my entire driving career, and you always keep me entertained.
0: Hey, thank you.
6: I'm a truck driver.
0: Oh, sweet. Thank you very much. Hope the hemorrhoids aren't too bad. It's the struggle of the truck driver.
2: Sitting for long hours.
1: Is that true?
2: Yeah.
0: Darren, hemorrhoids are a real thing for your community, right? Truck driving community.
6: Not for me personally, but okay. A true thing. Like,
0: good.
1: Yeah, okay.
0: I'm glad to hear it. I'm glad that you're hemorrhoid free. But I'm guessing you're doing what you need to do to not get those. But anyway, what was your point?
2: Preparation.
6: be tied to your local garbage man.
0: Amen.
6: Most of the things that we get on the board, you know, is a lot of negatives. And, you know,
0: people are negative about garbage men.
6: Yeah. You know, there's just some situations, you know, and it's kind of hard out here sometimes, you know, we're just trying to do our jobs and, you know,
0: why are people upset at garbage
6: there's
0: men?
6: Never any ill will.
1: So do people call and complain? Is that how you're hearing this?
6: Yeah, about some types of issues, yes. You know, we're not out there trying to be jerks. You know, there's a lot of things people don't understand, you know. And
1: sure.
6: We're just out there trying to do the best we can.
2: You got a job to do.
1: Well, and we need you.
6: Yeah. I agree.
0: I don't know why people would ever be mad at a garbage person.
1: I don't either.
2: I mean, I would think
0: you should treat your garbage people nice too, because I get hooked up by mine. Well, I mean, he also listens to the show, so he like knows me because of that. But you know, there's a dude that does delivery for delivery, picks up trash for on the weekends for like a business, you know.
2: Yeah.
0: But if he drives by my place and sees trash outside because we're bros now,
2: yeah,
0: he picks it up. Yeah, he hooks it up, you know, because I always forget to take my trash out. Yeah. Be nice to your trash dudes. Yep. Aww. Yeah. Darren, thank you very much, man. If I wasn't in this industry, I'd be a trash dude. I would love to be a trash guy. My goal in life is to be a space trash man.
1: Oh, that's right.
0: When we finally go to space, I just want to travel around space and pick up trash.
6: You would have a lot of job security. I'm sure there's a lot of them. Yeah.
0: Thanks, Darren.
1: Thanks for what you do, Darren.
6: Hey, thank you, guys. Have a good day.
1: Yeah, you too. See ya.
0: Call us up 888-343-1061. Text in 41061. Anything you want to get off your chest, you can just always come to us anytime. Dirty Little Secret is coming up right after this. It's the Jubal Show.

0: almost time for your dirty little secret. It's the Jubal Show, and one of our listeners is keeping a dirty little secret from almost everybody in her life.
1: Oh, that's intense.
0: And they really don't know who she is at all. You'll hear why in your dirty little secret next. It's the Jubal Show.

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2: Hello?
3: Hello?
2: Hey, you have a dirty little secret?
3: Hi, yes. Okay, so my dirty little secret is when I moved into my apartment, I was moving all of my stuff in, and my neighbor asked my name, and I thought he was really cute, and I was all distracted. I was, like, listening to music, and I randomly blurted out, Ashley. My name is not Ashley.
4: So you told him the wrong name.
5: Okay, random
3: my
5: name?
3: My name is Sophia.
2: Oh, okay. And he doesn't know that you gave him the wrong name?
3: It's been, like, 2 years, and everyone, like, his girlfriend, everyone in my entire apartment complex calls me Ashley. So it's, like, too late now. I can't even tell them my name is Sophia.
2: Yeah, you should probably just legally change it at this point.
6: Just go with it.
3: Yeah. I feel like I have like an alter ego. It's weird. We went on like whole vacations together. But.
2: Thank you for telling us your dirty little secret.
3: No problem.
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0: right here on the Jubal Show. Donald Duck turned 92 this week.
1: Oh, wow.
0: In other words, he's finally old enough to run for the president of the United States of America. Congratulations, Mr. Duck. Look forward to 4 years with you running this country.
2: Yeah.
0: It's time for Real News or Fake News, a segment where I give you a news story from the week that's gone viral, and you have to tell me if it's a real news story or a fake one that people actually believed. Here's your first headline for Real News or Fake News. When it comes to the World Cup, Americans don't give a...
3: Oopla.
0: Here's the story. Despite what every media... I mean, you're correct, Victoria, but I was hoping people would hear a cup and then think another word.
1: Yeah, but she said hoopla.
3: I don't know why I thought we had to fill in the blanks.
0: Anyway, despite what every media source in the country says, apparently nobody in America cares about the little soccer tournament thingy that's happening. According to a new poll, 50% of Americans are not at all interested in the tournament. Another 14% are not very interested in watching the World Cup, and only 13% say they're very interested. With another 16% of Americans saying they're kind of interested. 59% of Americans don't expect to watch any World Cup matches. Wow. That's a majority. 16% say they might watch a minute or two. And 5% of Americans say they'll watch a match every day. Only 5%.
1: Wow.
0: In a separate poll, 72% of the people polled that are U.S. soccer fans say that they would vote against America in any tourney match.
4: Dang!
0: So Americans don't really care that much about soccer, even though the media is telling you that everybody cares about the World Cup here. Is that a real news story or a fake news story?
1: Man, I wish it was fake, but I have to go with that it's real. For whatever reason, America's super snotty about soccer. It's so real.
0: Nina says it's fake. Real. I'm sorry. Nina says real. Victoria, real or fake? When it comes to the World Cup, Americans don't care.
3: I think it's real. I think also because you have the NBA Finals going on right now. I think people are way more into that.
0: Producer Freeze, when it comes to the World Cup, Americans don't care. True or false?
4: I think it's true, but I also think that if you took the same poll a week before the U.S. team was in the finals, it would be a completely different story.
1: Because we all love
4: to get on board when it matters, but not beforehand.
0: But that is a real news story.
4: Yep.
0: Most Americans say they don't care one bit about the World Cup, even though most of the games are here in America.
1: Yeah.
4: We're hosting it.
3: True.
0: Yeah, we are.
3: Yeah, dang.
0: Here's your next headline for Real News or Fake News, the segment where I give you a news story from the week that's gone viral, and you have to tell me if it's a real news story or a fake one that people actually believed. You might be getting screwed at the gas pump. A new scam is out there to watch out for. There's a new scam to watch out for that might be getting you might be getting screwed at the gas pump. Here it is. It's called the screw method, and people have finally started talking about it on social media. It's videos of people who fell victim to the screw method at the gas station. Here's what the screw method scam is, so be very careful of this. People stick a screw in the nozzle cradle of the gas pump so that it doesn't return to the off position when they're done filling up. That prevents the machine's mechanisms from knowing the transaction is done and allows people to pull up after you, fill up their tank, and drive off. And it's how people are getting free gas in this country all over the place because people are using the screw method at the gas pump to scam you. Is that a real news story or a fake one, Nina?
1: I feel like it stops, no? Like, how would it know, like, after it fills your tank, it stops, and if you stick a screw... I don't think that it's real. It's fake.
3: It's fake. You're asking
0: me questions. I'm saying it's fake. Victoria, is this a real news story or a fake news story? Be careful of the screw scam at the gas pump.
3: I think it's real. I think it's real. I feel like I need to find a ski screw.
0: Okay, you think it might be real?
3: Yeah.
0: Producer Freeze, there's a new scam to watch out for. It's called the screw method at the gas pump.
4: I thought it was fake, but I also saw a TikTok or a reel or something where a guy was arguing with owners of a gas station because there were screws. They showed the whole thing.
0: It's gone incredibly viral this week.
4: Yeah, and I was like, that looks real. So I'm going to say real.
0: Well, it is a fake news story.
4: Oh, yeah.
0: But the videos have gone so viral that people all over the country are freaking out on gas station people because they have screws in their pumps or whatever.
1: Wow.
0: And it's actually completely made up. There is no screw method scam at the gas station, so you're good to go.
1: But people are trying it anyway?
0: No, people are getting upset with the gas station, thinking that somebody, they're allowing it to happen but it's not actually a thing. And they're sharing the videos like crazy. So if you see that on your social media, it is a scam. And it's not actually
4: I had that hunch. I was like, this might be fake, but they're really arguing.
1: And that's how fake news spreads.
0: Here is your next headline for real news or fake news. An 80-year-old woman arrested for massive retirement home drug operation.
3: Oh.
0: 80-year-old woman arrested for a massive retirement home drug operation. Here's the headline. An 80-year-old woman with advanced Alzheimer's, who had spent years speaking mostly in single words, took a supervised 5-gram dose of psilocybin mushrooms. About 19 hours later, she reportedly started talking about her life, recognizing family, holding conversations, dressing herself, walking better, and even regained bladder control.
3: Wow.
0: Doctors were shocked and excited about the results that they got after giving this 80-year-old Alzheimer patient a 5-gram dose of mushrooms that essentially helped her kind of come back to life. But police were not as excited.
4: Oh, man.
0: Because apparently after her recovery, she began buying massive amounts of mushrooms and started distributing them through rest homes all over the country. She was finally arrested when a group of people at one senior center apparently took too many right before a jitterbug night that they had. And officials found over 12 pounds of illegal mushrooms in their possession.
4: Wow.
0: She was then arrested with over 200 pounds of mushrooms in her possession and $800,000 cash in her nightstand. Nina, is this a real news story or a fake news story? 80-year-old woman makes a miraculous recovery after being dosed with magic mushrooms and then starts selling them.
1: Oh, my gosh. I want to say real. You had me until the $800,000. I'm going to go with real anyway because I kind of want it to be.
0: Okay. Victoria, is this real or fake?
3: She's my hero. That's real.
0: Producer Freeze, real or fake? 80-year-old woman makes a drastic recovery from Alzheimer's after being dosed with psilocybin mushrooms, but then is arrested for starting to sell them at rest homes.
4: I'm going to say it's real that she had the recovery from Alzheimer's, but I'm going to say
3: bro,
4: it's
3: what?
4: Fake.
3: You only pick one.
4: All right, it's fake. It's fake.
0: It's fake?
4: Yeah.
0: This is a partly fake news story.
4: Yes, yes, yes. Yeah.
0: Apparently, the 80-year-old Alzheimer's patient did have that recovery from being dosed with the mushrooms.
1: That's
0: it's crazy what it did. But also, people made a fake news story online about how she started selling drugs because of that. And that's the thing that's gone viral that people have focused on.
3: Amazing.
0: All right, it's time for your phone prank. And then right after that is Nina's What's Trending. It's the Jubal Show.

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2: Hello?
3: Hi, this is Pete Eakins calling from Airlines. I was looking for our customer and frequent flyer, Bobby, who was on a flight recently.
2: Okay, yeah, that's me.
3: Yes, how are you?
2: I'm okay. I'm frustrated. The flight wasn't great.
3: Oh, it definitely was not great, and that's why I'm calling.
2: Yeah, good, because I would like to hear from someone. It was a big issue.
3: Yeah, it was a big issue, wasn't it?
2: Yeah, I mean, a flight being that delayed, and there was, like, horrible customer service, it was really frustrating and really dampened our trip.
3: Right, that's not why I'm calling. That wasn't the issue I was calling about. I'm actually calling about the issues with you as a passenger on our airline and calling to let you know that... Yes, I'm calling to let you know that you will no longer be allowed to fly with us, and we'll be revoking all of your frequent flyer points and miles and things like that.
2: What are you talking about? Why would you do it? Wait, wait a minute. What is this about?
3: Well, do you want me to rattle off the list for you? Because I can do that.
2: Rattle off the list? You guys have a delayed flight. What are you standing me for? If anything, I should be not wanting to fly with you.
3: Okay, let's talk about the armrest.
2: Armrest?
3: Little thing you might not know about us as an airline, we have secret flyers. People who are paid to sit on the flights and watch some of the other passengers to make sure they're acting appropriately. And at the end of your row, you were at the window seat, was a secret flyer, and they saw everything.
2: What are you talking about? I'm not allowed to use the armrest? I'm exhausted. The flight was delayed 3.5 hours.
3: We were sitting in the window seat. And you monopolized the middle seat's armrest the whole flight.
2: That was my husband in the middle seat. What are you talking about?
3: Okay, well, it's up to him to say something, I guess, to you personally about that. But we as an airline do not appreciate that. That armrest in the...

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1: Enrique is on the phone today for a first date follow-up, and he's getting ghosted by a woman named Hope. So we'll see if we can help him out. But before we do that, Enrique, why do you think that you're getting ghosted?
2: Because I had to end the date early because I zipped up my pee-pee.
3: I'm like, what? I love that you said that so casually.
1: You zipped it up?
3: Huh.
1: Like, I'm guessing
2: really,
1: not on purpose.
2: I'm really embarrassed. No. Hope and I were having a great date before it happened. We went out to a jazz bar because we were both bonding about how much we like jazz. And honestly, everything was going really well. We were talking and laughing and had a lot of good music playing. And then I excused myself to the bathroom. And I don't know how it happened because it hasn't happened since I was in elementary school. But okay. I went to zip up my pants and accidentally got my thingy caught.
1: Ow.
2: In the
3: zipper.
2: Oh,
3: my gosh.
1: Yeah. Dang.
3: Wow. Does that hurt as bad as I think it does?
1: It does. It hurts a lot. But yeah, normally it stops happening after elementary school, maybe a little bit in junior high school.
3: And oh, that's like normal.
1: Yeah. Yeah, I think every guy goes through that, but to do it as an adult, I've actually done it on accident before too, a little bit, as an adult, and it hurts a whole lot worse. Sorry you had to go through that on your date.
3: And you explained this to Hope?
2: I was in a lot of pain. You know, I was limping back to the table, so I couldn't really hide it. You know, I tried to explain it to her, and she seemed cool about it, to her credit. But, yeah, eventually it was so bad that later that night I had to go get 3 stitches at the hospital.
3: Oh, whoa,
1: so you really, you did damage to it.
3: Is it broken?
2: I don't think it can get broken, but, I mean, the skin was broken. I don't know how.
3: I mean, like, yeah. I don't know, like, still work, whatever.
1: Wow. Okay. So that's how your date ended then, with you being like, I got to go because I had an accident.
2: Yeah. Yeah. It wasn't the best experience. But yeah. Once I got out of the hospital next day, I texted her and I thanked her for a great time and, you know, told her that I did need the stitches and how, you know, I was upset because I had to get the stitches, but even more upset because I really liked her.
1: Okay.
3: Yeah. I mean, this is so out there. Maybe she thought you were making it up.
2: Yeah, no, definitely wasn't making it up.
4: I would not think someone was making that up because where would you come up with that?
3: I don't know.
1: Well, we'll see if that is the reason that she's ghosting you. We'll play a song, come back, and then call her and see if she'll tell us and maybe get you a second date if you still want one, okay?
2: All right.
1: All right. We'll play a song, come back, and get your first date follow-up next. It's The Jubal Show. I could

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1: If you're just joining us for today's first date follow-up, Enrique is on the phone and he's getting ghosted by a woman named Hope. So we're about to call her and see if she'll tell us why she's ghosting him and maybe get him a second date. But before we do that, Enrique, why don't you refresh our memory again on why you think you're getting ghosted?
2: So I went on a really nice date with Hope to a jazz bar. We were enjoying it. I went to the bathroom. And when I finished doing my thing, I zipped up my my thing.
3: Don't say it.
4: Ouch!
3: And, yikes!
2: And had to end up going to the hospital. And ever since then, I haven't heard from Hope.
1: All right. Well,
3: I'm so sorry. That sounds owie.
1: Here we go. I'm going to dial her phone number right now. We'll see if that is the reason she's ghosting you.
5: Hello.
1: Hi, may I speak to Hope, please?
5: Yeah, this is her.
1: Hi, Hope. How are you? This is a radio show. It's called The Jubal Show.
3: Hi, Hope. I'm Nina.
6: Hi, I'm Victoria.
1: And my name is Jubal. How you doing?
5: Hi.
1: Hi.
3: What's up?
1: Have you ever listened to the show before?
5: No, I haven't.
1: Okay. Well, I'll tell you a little bit about it. It's called The Jubal Show, and it's a radio show. And then also, we do a segment on the show that's called The First Date Follow-Up. That's where if you go out with somebody and end up getting ghosted, you can email us to call the person that's ghosting you and ask why you're getting ghosted. So we got an email about you from somebody that you're not calling back after going on a date with.
5: Okay.
1: And his name is Enrique. And he told us about your date. He said he really likes you, but he's not sure why you're ghosting him. Would you mind telling us?
5: Okay. I definitely can.
3: Okay.
5: It's because I want to date a man and not a 5-year-old boy.
3: yikes!
1: I think I might know what that means, maybe. But what do you mean by that?
5: Well, the day was going well until he had his accident in the bathroom. I don't know how much was shared.
1: He told us that he zipped up his stuff in the bath, like an elementary school kid would.
5: And it was embarrassing, and I totally get it, and I'm not ghosting him because of that. Honestly ghosting him because he was showing me pictures on his phone of a painting in his apartment, and I noticed his bed. Mm-hmm. I don't know if he told you guys this, but he sleeps with a race car bed, like a kid's race car bed.
3: That'll do it.
1: Like a little kid's...
5: Obviously, I'm glad I found that out.
1: He sleeps in a little kid's race car bed?
5: Yeah. Mm-hmm.
3: Is he short?
5: Yep, and so I just kept picturing him, like, making race car noises and, things like that when he gets out of bed, and I was totally turned off by it, honestly.
1: And he zipped up his thingy.
3: Yeah, that's a lot. That would do it for me, too.
1: Well, thank you for being honest with us. I didn't know. I don't know if they make race car beds for adults.
6: Maybe it's a really cool race car bed.
1: I don't know.
3: I mean, I'm sure it is, but for a kid.
1: We should ask him.
6: Yes.
1: Don't you think, Hope?
5: I mean, look, I guess I'm as curious as you are. I don't know.
1: Cool. Well, Enrique is actually on the phone listening and wants to talk to you, so we could just ask him about the bed right now.
5: Oh, my God. Okay.
3: I think we should, though.
1: Enrique.
5: Hi.
2: Hey.
5: Hi there.
2: Hey.
3: What's up with the bed, babe?
2: So that's it? You were ghosting me because of my bed? That's the reason?
5: Mm-hmm. Yep. It's not just a bed. It's a race car bed for a little child.
3: Ooh.
2: It's not just a bed. It's a manifestation. It's a literal replica of a McLaren F1. It's the same type that Lewis Hamilton drives. I'm going to have one of them.
3: So I
2: built a replica, and I figure I could sleep in it every night and visualize one day I'll actually own the real car.
3: You built it yourself?
2: Yes, I built the car myself. I built my own bed.
1: Okay, so you built a replica of a McLaren F1 because one day you want to have one. So you figure you'll sleep in it and visualize yourself in there, and then one day you'll have it. Is that what you're saying?
2: Yeah. Yeah, it's visualization. I mean, come on, Hope. Like, do you not have dreams? Like, maybe if you took your dreams more serious, you wouldn't just be a barista.
3: Oh.
5: Okay.
3: I don't think you can say that.
1: Wow.
3: That's kind of brutal.
5: He slipped himself up. He's a little too far. I'm sorry. Like, honestly, just please don't try to make this more adult, because what you're manifesting is like you're like a 13-year-old like TikTok influencer, okay? Look, I was okay. You got your jump pod in your zipper. That's cool. But like, you're the only person I've ever known that has done that, except for my 8-year-old nephew. And you have a race car bed. But do you sleep in footy pajamas too? You know, like, I don't know. I just, look, I'm trying to be nice, but like, since you're being a like, I'm not dating you because you have flames tattooed around your waist.
1: What?
3: Wait.
1: He has flames tattooed around your waist?
3: To go with the car?
1: Enrique?
5: Yep.
1: Is that true?
5: Yeah. So after a date, he sent me a picture from the ER where he gets stitches on his junk.
1: Okay.
5: And his shirt was up a little bit, and there were tattooed flames coming out of his waistband.
2: Yeah, I do have flames tattooed on me. Because Enrique brings the heat.
3: Oh, no.
1: All right.
5: Did you say Enrique brings the heat? Oh, my God.
1: Enrique, well, Hope, would you like another date with Enrique? We will pay for it.
3: He does bring the heat.
5: No, thank you.
2: That's your loss, because I do bring the heat. I got flames tattooed on my dick, and I sleep in a race car bed. That's just how I roll.
3: Okay. Wow.
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I'm Ann Hudson. So happy to be back in Austin. I've been out of town hosting a music festival in Costa Rica. It was my very first time ever in Costa Rica. It was so cool and so fun. Highly recommend. But look, let's get on to important things. Olivia Rodrigo dropped her brand new album today. And we're going to have a new Music Friday playing tracks off of the album all day today. Let's go with expectations for you right now on 96.7 KISS FM. And what's trending's next.

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1: 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Olivia Rodrigo's new album, You Look Sad for a Girl So in Love, is out, and we're going to be playing cuts off the new record all day here on 96.7 KISS FM. Do you follow Benson Boone? I'm dying laughing because he recreated Alex Earle's TikTok of her running down the ship in the song, The Time of My Life. Well, there's rumors going around that she's going to be appearing in the music video. And so what did Benson Boone do? 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It's actually hilarious. You can check it out at 96.7kissfm.com. This is exciting. Ray has announced a third album. She said it's going to be titled And Then She Falls in Love. It might be a minute though, because she said she refuses to write a single song until she actually falls in love in real life. So obviously we'll keep you posted on that. I'm Ann Hudson, and that's what's trending on 96.7 KISS FM.
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did you see Taylor Swift on the red carpet last night with this guy, Somber? She's obsessed. She thinks he's such a talented songwriter. She was actually there getting inducted into the Songwriter Hall of Fame, which she's deserved years ago. But hey, shout out to her. Here's Somber now in Kiss.

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1: I love today. Olivia Rodrigo's new album, You Look Sad for a Girl So in Love, is out, and we're going to be playing cuts off the new record all day here on 96.7 KISS FM. Do you follow Benson Boone? I'm dying laughing because he recreated Alex Earle's TikTok of her running down the ship in the song, The Time of My Life. Well, there's rumors going around that she's going to be appearing in the music video. And so what did Benson Boone do? 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It's actually hilarious. 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This is exciting. Ray has announced a third album. She said it's going to be titled And Then She Falls in Love. It might be a minute though, because she said she refuses to write a single song until she actually falls in love in real life. So obviously we'll keep you posted on that. I'm Ann Hudson, and that's what's trending on 96.7 KISS FM.
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I'm losing my mind for you about the fact you can win Ariana Grande tickets. It's totally sold out. Starting tomorrow, every 30 minutes on the 30s as we count down to her big show at the Moody Center on the 24th. So tomorrow morning, you can win.

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You know what? Gotta play our girl, Olivia Rodrigo. Brand new album out today. Have you listened to the whole thing yet? We are playing songs throughout the entire show off of the new album. I love a new Music Friday. It's always so much fun. So thank you for hanging out, y'all. Here's Drop.

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It's Austin's number one hit music station. I'm Ann Hudson. We're in the middle of a nonstop. All your faves right now. Let me know if you're in the mood for a song. Hudson Ann with an E on Instagram.

FM, Austin's number one hit music station. I am Ann Hudson. I'm just so happy to be back in Austin. I got home super late last night. We flew in from Costa Rica. I was actually on a work trip hosting a music festival. I know, sweet gig, right? I was like, oh, go to Costa Rica and work? Okay, sign me up. Anyway, it was fun, but I'm happy to be back with you now. It's Ann Thomas on KISS.

FM. Starting tomorrow, you'll get to win every hour on the 30s. After seeing, like, the tour clips on TikTok showing up on my For You page, getting us all hype about our coming on the 24th, I want you to win. 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
1: I love today. Olivia Rodrigo's new album, You Look Sad for a Girl So in Love, is out, and we're going to be playing cuts off the new record all day here on 96.7 KISS FM. Do you follow Benson Boone? I'm dying laughing because he recreated Alex Earle's TikTok of her running down the ship in the song, The Time of My Life. Well, there's rumors going around that she's going to be appearing in the music video. And so what did Benson Boone do? Put on a dress and started running around recreating her TikTok. It's actually hilarious. You can check it out at 96.7kissfm.com. This is exciting. Ray has announced a third album. She said it's going to be titled And Then She Falls in Love. It might be a minute though, because she said she refuses to write a single song until she actually falls in love in real life. So obviously we'll keep you posted on that. I'm Ann Hudson, and that's what's trending on 96.7 KISS FM.
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I'm loving it. That was the new Backstreet Boys. It's called Bottle Up from the new upcoming Paw Patrol, the Dino movie, only in theaters August 14th. So that's exciting here on 96.7 KISS FM. I'm Anna Hudson with Olivia Dean now.

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Ella Langley on 96.7 Kiss FM. She'll be in Austin in August. I'm going to try to pull some strings to get you some tickets because it's been sold out for months. Here's Billie Eilish now on Kiss.

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You get to win $2,500 next after Fall Out Boy. 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
1: I love today. Olivia Rodrigo's new album, You Look Sad for a Girl So in Love, is out, and we're going to be playing cuts off the new record all day here on 96.7 KISS FM. Do you follow Benson Boone? I'm dying laughing because he recreated Alex Earle's TikTok of her running down the ship in the song The Time of My Life. Well, there's rumors going around that she's going to be appearing in the music video. And so what did Benson Boone do? Put on a dress and started running around recreating her TikTok. It's actually hilarious. You can check it out at 96.7kissfm.com. This is exciting. Ray has announced a third album. She said it's going to be titled And Then She Falls in Love. It might be a minute though, because she said she refuses to write a single song until she actually falls in love in real life. So obviously we'll keep you posted on that. I'm Ann Hudson, and that's what's trending on 96.7 KISS FM.
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I am Ann Hudson, leaving you with some postie as you head into the weekend. Y'all have a good one. Says she time.

Well, our expectations were very high because Olivia Rodrigo honestly meets them every time she drops a new album, and it is New Music Friday here at 96.7 Kiss FM. Celebrated last night, Olivia was here on Kiss. Who was listening? Libby's at 8. She gave us exclusive album preview songs. She was giving love advice. She was talking to y'all. It was the best. We've been celebrating all day, playing new singles off it. Expectations is the name of this one. Check it out, Libby's.

All right. Good news, bad news. The bad news is night one is already sold out. But the good news is you could still be there for night two. You gotta be. 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

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Alex Warren, Wild Child, drops end of August. Let's play Fever Dream. How

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1: Ella Langley, come on. Like, really? You're not a dumb girl. You're a smart girl. You really thought he was going to choose Tennessee over Texas? Now, I'm not surprised at all that his heart is still here in a Lone Star State. Choosing Texas is on KISS.

I am not one to judge a book by its cover or a song by its title, but I am intrigued and grossed out at the same time when I play this one from Olivia Rodrigo, Maggots for Brains. This is new on KISS.

0: It is 96.7 Kiss FM, Austin's number one hit music station, and Matt Holiday in the afternoon. That's me. What's up? You're the best for listening. I don't know if I told you that enough this week, but you're awesome. And you're so awesome that we want to reward you with some sold-out Ariana Grande tickets. You're a massive fan.
1: Yes, I am. I'm a very, very big fan.
0: Hey, you're in Georgetown. Any Arianators up there? What about in Hutto? What about in Leander? What about down in New Braunfels, San Marcos, all over Austin? 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
1: 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Let me tell you in 10 minutes how you can get them. 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

I'm having a hard time believing you, Ella Langley, that you really thought this guy was going to choose Tennessee over Texas. Come on, that's like, come on. You serious? The Lone Star State beats the Volunteer State every time.

We've been celebrating Olivia, not that Olivia, but another Olivia Rodrigo, who's got a new album. And 96.7 Kiss FM has been playing singles off it all day. I got another one for you right after Harry.

0: is incredible. Olivia Rodrigo back with another one. The Cure off You Seem Pretty Sad for a Girl So In Love, her new album that dropped today. And thank you again, Olivia, for stopping by 96.7 Kiss FM yesterday. Yeah, Livy, she was on the radio. Were you listening? She gave us an exclusive preview of her new album. Let us hear it before it dropped to the whole world. 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
0: Well, every hour on the 30 starting tomorrow, we're going to get you to Ari.